I hate people. I really do. The ones that I think caused this public reclusion from the spotlight after Ariana Grande wraps up her tour to Kiss 107.1. Ari, just know that we love you here at Kiss.

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I literally need you to stay three more songs and then I will get you hearing this one live when she is in Columbus. Olivia Rodrigo. Somber and Pitbull tickets all in one beautiful back to class arena pass. It's coming up next on KISS.

0: Are you ready? The Back to Class Arena Pass is happening on Kiss 107.1. You're sold out. Olivia Rodrigo, Somber, and Pitbull tickets are here right now. 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

Man, crazy to think how school is right around the corner. I feel like it was just Memorial Day weekend. What happened? It's Kiss 107.1. Let's turn up a little Baby Doll, because this one always makes it feel like it's summer. I can't.

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0: Well, let's get you seeing that man live. Somber in concert. Olivia Rodrigo and Pitbull, too. Wait, tickets to all three. Yes, you don't have to pick. You get to go to Olivia, Somber, and Mr. 305 right now. The Back to Class Arena Pass. 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

All right, don't forget, 10:40-ish, you hang here tonight on KISS 107.1, and I will reward you with tickets to hear This One live from Somber. My Body Isn't Ready. 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

Baby Boy, Honeybee. You'll be seeing Olivia Rodrigo sing that one and this one too. Stupid Song, the Back to Class Arena Pass, 10:40. 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

0: 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What did you have for dinner tonight? This sounds really, really good.
1: My mom's fiesta salad.
0: Fiesta salad. That sounds delicious. What? I don't even know what it is. What's in it? Fiesta salad?
1: It's like taco meat, rotel, shredded cheese, Fritos, white rice, and beans.
0: Mmm. That sounds very good. That's a cool little invention.
1: Oh, you're not even ready
0: there.
1: For
0: I'm ready for it. I'm coming over for dinner tomorrow. Save me some leftover fiesta salad. I'm eating. I'm coming over.
1: Hey, you're always invited.

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When it comes to just stage presence, these girls know how to bring it. Cat's Eye, they know how to sing too. Animal, their new one on Kiss 107.1. Check it out.

0: 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Well, you better get ready because it's coming up next. The Back to Class Arena Pass. Right now, your sold out tickets into all three. When they come to Ohio, Olivia, Somber, and Pitbull. Check this out.
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All right, I hope you got the alarm set for 9 a.m. tomorrow on The Fred Show. And at 1 and 5, three tries you get. Had a trip to that guy, Benson Boone, and our entire iHeartRadio Music Festival lineup in Las Vegas. 9, 1, and 5 on KISS 107.1. 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
1: The new hit list. Hey, it's Angelina. 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So bear with me. Let's kick it, discover some new music. Kicking it off with Slater, Dance on the new hit list.

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1: 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The way I saw an entire Somber show, it was amazing. From my couch. My body isn't ready on the new hit list.

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2: Drake is too quick with it. I'm Angelina, the new hit list. So apparently this IG baddie had to put Drake on blast. She put caught Drake in 4K because he was staring her down. He saw it and commented. He said, "You walked out the bathroom with toilet paper on your heel. I was just thinking of the right time to tell you." I'm not going to lie, that's a good comeback. And also my biggest fear. I check my shoes, my pants, everything before I walk out of public bathroom.
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1: Hey, I'm Angelina, the new hit Liz Benson Boone. I mean, I love him down, but he surprises me every single time during a live show. The mic, stay on. Doing all those backflips and everything. 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This was the time of my life on the new hit list.

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2: Earrings from Malcolm Todd. Love his set at Outside Lands. And of course, he brought out his sister, Audrey Hepburn, who also tore it down to her set. But I love that they were able to come together and perform. We got all the highlights up for you at New Hit List. I'm that Angelina on air. It's Sumi.

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1: It's Angelina. Thanks so much for hanging out with me, discovering new music. We'll be back tomorrow night, same place, same time. Hopefully this cold is gone. I'm going to go take some NyQuil. It's been real. Leaving you with Taylor Swift. I knew it. I knew you.

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you like it. I'm a two-time, you ain't know I win. Throw a shot like you tryna have a foot fight then. All my ops waiting for me to be you, I bet. Say, I got drive, I don't need a car. Money really all that we fiending for.

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18: Our 9 First Warning Weather Alert Day continues. We are still seeing slow-moving showers and thunderstorms here in the early morning hours. And as we go throughout the day, the best chance of rain is going to stay kind of in our western half of the viewing area. But, you know, some isolated severe storm chances are still there. We could also see flooding. So stay weather aware again today. Later this afternoon, high of 86, still very muggy. And we'll have more rounds of storms for Thursday and Friday. That's the forecast. I'm 9 First Warning meteorologist Jennifer Ketchmark.
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22: Our 9 First Warning Weather Alert Day continues. We are still seeing slow-moving showers and thunderstorms here in the early morning hours. And as we go throughout the day, the best chance of rain is going to stay kind of in our western half of the viewing area. But, you know, some isolated severe storm chances are still there. We could also see flooding. So stay weather aware again today. Later this afternoon, high of 86, still very muggy. And we'll have more rounds of storms for Thursday and Friday. That's the forecast. I'm 9 First Warning meteorologist Jennifer Ketchmark.
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0: Shobin Shelley, $300 in the showdown. You can win this morning if you beat her in 5 pop culture questions. Waiting by the Phone is new. That's coming up. Why did somebody get ghosted? We'll investigate. Game Show Wednesday. Kiki Karaoke. Definitely going to beat Paulina. And lots more coming up. It's the Fred Show. Welcome to Wednesday. Thanks for having us on the radio, the iHeart app, YouTube, Facebook, TikTok, Instagram, and Twitch. All at the same time. Watch them all at the same time.
6: Yes.
0: Search at Kiki. That got her attention. Yes. Do that. Search for the Fred Show. Glad you're here.

0: 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It's the Fred Show.
1: Iris, good morning. Welcome to the program. How are you?
2: Good. How are you?
1: We're doing great. Thanks for being here. What's going on with this dude, Matt? We got to know how you met, about any dates you've been on. Give us some context, some backstory, all that good stuff. And then what's going on now?
2: Thank you. We met online on Facebook dating, actually. Mm.
1: You don't hear about that one too often.
3: I heard there's a lot of people on there, though.
1: Is it people?
2: Yeah.
1: You know? Is it like?
4: I don't know how I know this, but I saw that there was a part on there that you can make it. You don't know anybody. Like, it'll never pop up in anyone that you know.
1: Oh, that's a good idea.
4: All new people.
1: Not that anyone would be surprised to see me on any form of a dating app. I mean, I'm single. But I guess if you weren't single and you were trying to poke around on that thing. Anyway, right. Okay, so Facebook dating, we don't hear a lot about that. But you
3: you met someone
1: on there.
2: Yeah, no, and like actually went out on a date, which is rare. Like meeting someone, you know, online and then actually having it result in a real life date feels pretty rare. So
1: why is it rare? Yeah, do you not date very much, or why is it rare for you to go on a date?
2: I mean, I feel like dating these days, especially online dating in general, is really hard to actually meet someone who wants to meet in real life. I'm also a single mom, which complicates things.
1: Sure, right, yeah.
2: So it's like two strikes.
1: Yeah, that could be hard to coordinate. All right, so you met this guy. You had a great date. You felt like everything went really well. Things kind of came together, except you have not heard from him since then, and that's bugging you, as it would anybody.
2: Yeah, it feels especially weird because I have to say it was a pretty great date. Like, it wasn't just okay. It was a really good date. So to not hear anything,
1: okay,
2: to have him ghost me after that just feels very odd. He'd also been really responsive, like, up to the date. You know what I mean? Like, as we were planning it, as we were talking, you know, texting. So I...
1: Okay.
2: Yeah, it feels odd. It feels very odd.
1: Well, let me call. We're going to play a song. Come back. We'll call Matt. You'll be on the phone. We're going to ask these questions. At some point, you're welcome to jump in on the call. And hopefully, we can straighten this out and set you guys up on another great date that we pay for.
2: That would be amazing.
1: Let's see what happens next. Part two of Waiting by the Phone after this song on The Fred Show. I know.

0: Good morning. Yay! It's the Fred Show, part two of Waiting by the Phone. Iris.
1: Yes.
0: All right, let's call Matt. You guys met on Facebook dating, which is not a dating app that we hear about very often on Waiting by the Phone. But you guys connected. You went out. You had great conversation. You really felt like the date went well. And you don't date a whole lot, so you're excited about the prospect here. But you have not heard from this guy since the date, and you want to know why.
1: That is it.
0: All right, let's call him now. Good luck, Iris.
1: Thank you.
2: Hello?
0: Hi, this is Matt.
2: Yeah, this is Matt.
0: Hey, Matt, good morning. My name is Fred. I'm calling from the Fred Show, the morning radio show, and I have to tell you that we are on the radio right now, and I would need your permission to continue with the call. Can we chat for just a second on the show?
2: Yeah, I guess. I mean, it's a little weird. You said you're a radio show?
0: Right. No, it's a little awkward. Thanks for listening, by the way. but no, we're calling on behalf of a woman named Iris, who I guess you met recently on Facebook dating or something, and then you guys went on a date.
2: Yeah. I mean, I went out with her. What's right. going on? What's the question here?
0: Okay. Oh.
3: Yeah. We don't get to the point.
0: We love bossy over here. Okay. Well, she called us, Matt, and told us had a lot of nice things to say about you. She said that she enjoyed meeting you and enjoyed the date and was hoping to hear from you again. Says you were very communicative before the date, and she's confused as to why you haven't reached out or responded to her since you guys went out.
2: Yeah. Okay. I mean, it's okay. It's a little awkward, but look, you know, Iris was really nice. I mean, I really liked her when we were talking on Facebook dating. When we went on the date, the conversation was good. I mean, we had good banter, you know, and she's gorgeous. She's absolutely beautiful.
0: So what's the problem? So, this all checks out. What's mm-hmm. the problem then?
2: Yeah. Okay. I knew that she's a single mom, you know, and she doesn't get out much for the dating. So, but that didn't bother me, you know. It was fine hearing her talk about her son. She was very proud, and that was totally fine. At the end of the date, you know, I drove her home. We were kissing in my car before we, you know, kind of said goodbye. And things were getting hot and heavy, but then she told me, like, oh, okay, well, unfortunately, I can't, I wish I could bring you up, but my son's sleeping in my bed.
0: Okay.
2: And, okay, and when I, you know, she said her son was sleeping in her bed, but she already told me that her son is 17 and in high school, and he sleeps in bed with her every night.
3: Oh.
2: And so
0: See, because in my mind, you said my kid's in my bed. I'm like, oh, mom's out. You know, kid's 5, 6, 7 years old, something like that. You know, mom's in. Oh, boy. Okay.
3: Oh, my.
2: So,
3: if we want to go down this road. Right.
4: No,
3: we might call you back.
4: So anyway.
2: It sounds like you guys agree here that
0: so
2: I 17-year-old might have been
0: son,
2: in the right for not.
0: I didn't know where this was going. I didn't know if maybe you were going to wind up in, like, the kid's bed or something. Like, I didn't know where this was going because let me bring Iris in. Iris, you got a lot of explaining to do, girl. Like, your 17-year-old son sleeps in your bed and you're there?
1: Yes, he does. It's complicated.
0: It sounds like it.
1: You know, I feel like when you're a parent, there are certain things that you have to do for your child, be forever?
2: I feel like the issue is that your 17-year-old sleeps in your bed every night. That sounds like a big issue.
0: I don't immediately take this to, like, a criminal place or anything like that. It's in my mind.
1: Oh my God!
0: It's,
1: of course.
0: Well, I mean, we live in a.
3: We don't know you.
0: Yeah, sadly, this is the world we live in. But I guess I'm really concerned about boundaries here. Like, 17 years old, there's quite the attachment. I mean, what happens? Mm. I mean, what is he, a junior in high school?
3: Right.
0: A senior in high school?
3: Know this?
0: Yeah, I mean, like, what? Oh. Yeah, like, what happens when it's time to go to college and move out and things like that? I mean, it seems like, you know, okay, help me out here.
1: Look, okay, first of all, he's a rising senior. Second of all, look, I'm not trying to get feisty here, but I'm very surprised that that's the reason, especially
0: you
1: because
0: are?
1: you're not a parent, and you don't understand. And there's a lot of history and context here that I'm not going to go into about my son's needs. And
2: I just don't want to be a deal breaker for you.
1: How I choose to parent my child.
0: Wait a minute, though, Iris. You can't honestly look. No one's judging you or whatever your story is, but you can't possibly tell me that that is something that someone who you're going to date would find to be, you know, commonplace. And like, so what happens if this relationship goes somewhere? Do we have to, he has to be out of the house then? Like, because he's taking your spot in the bed. Like, the dude's, what are you going to do there?
1: If things were to progress, it would be a while before you meet my son. For, you know, obvious reasons. I'm very protective of him. I thought that understood. Yeah. In terms of, like, intimacy, there are ways to work around that. Bedtime is our special time, but, you know, there are afternoons, there are mornings, there are other hours.
0: This isn't sending anybody.
2: I'm sorry, you guys, I can't. This is the dilemma, and I think that I am going to withhold the judgment, but just on my side,
0: we're
2: going to
0: get into studies now. I'm not sure. Honestly, I don't know if this is the son's thing or the mom's. I don't know who, like.
4: There's a whole lot going on.
0: Yeah, I don't. And I'm sorry for whatever you've been through or however we got here. Genuinely, but I can also, in fairness, I can see why somebody from the outside would look at this and say, where do I fit in?
1: I would just think, especially because we did have such a great date and you did seem really supportive of me being a single mom, which I don't know, maybe that was
2: You are welcome to think of me as a bad guy, but I'm just doing what I know is right for me.
0: Yeah, I think so, I can understand that.
2: You know, and you're
0: yeah. I'm sorry, Matt. Continue.
2: I hope somebody finds it understandable. I totally support that you are supportive of your son, just not in that way. And granted, like you said, I'm not a parent myself, but I think that I am justified in not wanting to be a part of that situation.
0: Yeah, in fairness, Iris, there are a lot of single moms listening now. Honestly, I'm not even going to argue with you about it. So it's not for Matt. Iris, I'll ask the question, Matt. Would you like to go out with her again? We'll pay for it.
2: No.
0: And maybe a hotel room, too. I don't know. In the middle of the day.
5: Time is their specialty.
2: No, it didn't help for me.
0: Look, Iris, I wish you the best, and I just, you know, I don't know. I don't know, and so Matt's not, he's not going to be interested. And Iris, I wish you the best in whatever's going on, and thank you so much for sharing with us.
1: There are a lot of studies about this reattachment.
0: Trying to make this easy. There's attachment stuff going on. I don't know. I am not qualified for this conversation, so I'm just going to get going.
4: I don't know.
0: I got to go ahead and get going now. So I wish you guys both the best of luck, okay?
2: Thank you.
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2: All right, so Netflix has an upcoming hockey drama called The Sticks, and it's already facing backlash, even though it's not out yet. And the streamer says that it's fictional and not based on any real event. So the show follows a small-town hockey team trying to rebuild after a tragic accident, but families affected by the 2018 Humboldt Broncos bus crash say that the similarities are pretty much too impossible to ignore. And if you didn't know or you forgot, there was this bus crash that killed 16 people, injured 13, becoming one of the deadliest tragedies in Canadian sports history. And The Sticks is scheduled to premiere on Netflix next year, but Scott Thomas, who lost his son Evan in the crash, called the premise completely trash, saying, "That's not what happened to us at all." And another parent, Michelle Strajnitsky, whose son Ryan was left paralyzed, accused Netflix of turning their pain into entertainment, saying, "They're just out trying to make some money and make their story, which is absolute garbage." So, I mean, I don't know if they were trying to work around it because they didn't think they would have permission, or if it truly didn't have a premise, but the families feel like it's really similar and it's obviously affecting them. In happier news, Taylor Swift has another record to add to her resume. Well, happy for her. Yesterday, she was announced as a member of the 2026 Nashville Songwriters Hall of Fame, becoming the youngest musician ever selected for induction. She will officially be honored, I think, this fall. But speaking about it, she reflected on moving to Music City as a teen, very young teen, to chase her songwriting dream, saying, "From the time I started writing songs as a child, I fixated on Nashville as the perfect place to be." She added that the city turned out to be exactly what I dreamed of because it celebrates hard work, determination, and imagination. And she's especially honored by the city that she loves so much. It's such a beautiful thing, and she's very grateful. I mean, she still has a house there. Her family's there, I believe. So massive ties. It's another milestone, of course, which has already been a huge year of hers. She was also the youngest woman to be inducted into the National Songwriters Hall of Fame as well. So lots of things. And this just reminds me, if you're a parent and your child shows an interest in something, really foster that, because they could be your retirement plan. I'll talk later today about Travis Barker's parents and how they really pushed him to do drums, and look what happened. So, you know, make your kids be your retirement plan.
3: I had to play the violin in fifth grade, and that didn't get my parents anywhere.
2: Did you show, like, natural talent or interest in
3: Absolutely
2: it?
3: Absolutely not. No,
2: okay, that
3: not,
2: might be the key.
3: Like, I'm not the next Yo-Yo Ma. Like, is it Yo-Yo Ma? Everyone knew that. Yeah, everyone knew immediately that wasn't my calling. And then basketball, I think they also knew immediately that wasn't my calling.
2: Well, interestingly enough, you wanted to do radio, and didn't your parents or mom not want you to do radio?
3: Correct.
2: Okay. So maybe tell them no.
3: By the way, Yo-Yo Ma's a cellist.
2: Oh, pardon me.
3: I was a violinist, which is, I think, extremely different.
2: Me too. I pretended to play.
3: I probably would have been better at a cello. I don't think I would have been good at either, actually. The only reason I even did the violin in fifth grade is because you couldn't do chorus, which I thought was the easy way out. It turned out not to be the easy way out because I transferred, but I couldn't sing either. So I don't have a lot of talents, Kayla, is what it comes down to. But there was an attractive girl that played the violin, and so I'm like, well, I'll do that, because it was either that or like the clarinet or something, or the recorder, I don't know what it was. So I'm like, well, I'll do the violin because I'll sit next to her and she's pretty. But then she realized how bad I was at it, and then it backfired on me.
2: Yeah, I mean, I joined percussion because for the same reason, the boys were all there.
3: Cute girl, yeah.
2: Yes, a cute girl. Yeah, you never know with me, you really don't.
3: Yeah.
2: And lastly, I don't know what this says about us as a society or this year, or maybe it was just all Jason Brown, but Discovery says this year's Shark Week drew its biggest audience in 7 years, making the network the number one cable channel in primetime during the week of July 26th through the 1st of August. 7 of the top 10 cable shows that week were Shark Week specials, with Air Jaws, Red, White, and Breach ranking as the second most watched program, as Fred says. Discovery's head of content called the week the must-see event of the summer, adding that the mix of spectacular great white breaches and some of the ocean's most bizarre creatures kept viewers tuning in every night. What is the best thing you watch? watch, Jason, during Shark Week?
4: I liked the K-pop Demon Hunters crossover with sharks.
3: What did that? What did those two things have to do?
2: We definitely needed that.
3: How did they put those together?
4: Well, one of the voices of Huntrix, Rei Ami, was there, and she went and like saw sharks. Okay. And it was really good.
2: Okay.
3: Have you ever swam with sharks? You know, you can do that on vacation. You can go to places and they'll let you, like, they'll put you in a cage and let you, or even without the cage, they'll let you go down there. And I guess these are sharks they know. They're friends with these sharks and they have an arrangement with them.
2: No, I would, though. That's something I think would be cool to do.
3: I think it would be cool to be around them. Why are we tempting fate?
2: Exactly.
3: You know, to me, it feels like all it would take is for one of these guys to be like, you know what? Not today. And then just eat you.
2: You just got to have good energy and tickle them, like, right under their little jaws.
3: But you know me. I feel like I can reason with most wild animals, but I need to be able to communicate with you. And if I'm underwater, I can't be like, wah, wah, wah, wah.
2: Just swim nicely, you know?
5: She thought the same thing about that goose that she tried to pet.
2: I think it was...
5: saw what happened with that.
2: I think it was a Pepita problem. You see how she treats them kids. Okay, so, yeah. But, yeah, I don't know. It's probably not a good idea for me, but I would.
3: Cause... Yeah, Kaylin walked up on a goose that was trying to protect her babies. And she still thought that she could just roll up on the thing. And you saw how that happened. Now Kaylin doesn't have a nose.
5: Yeah. Right. So. Now she want to go swim with the sharks.
2: I got a Michael Jackson nose. No. Yeah, no. Okay, I won't. Fine.
3: I mean, I remember we this. If you're new to the show, we had a Cinco de Mayo lunch party thing. And we may have had a margarita or eight. And all I know is that it was time to go. And I walk out in front of the restaurant. And there's Cannon with blood streaming down her face. And I go, what the hell happened? And I look over and there's a goose in a windowsill with babies. Yeah. And I'm like, what are you doing?
2: Yeah, they have teeth on their tongue, too. You know, I was still smiling, though. We still had fun on the ride home. So.
3: Yeah, I'm sorry about your nose. I'm sure that they'll be able to, you know... construct a new one for you someday.
2: One day, fingers crossed. If you want to see us go live throughout the show, we need our numbers up over there on Twitch and YouTube. Just type Fred Show Radio, as well as on Instagram, Threads, the Fred Show TikTok, and we're always on the very free iHeartRadio app.
3: Yeah, they got spreadsheets. Hey, look, nothing's good enough, man. Nothing's good enough. You know, you get to hear, they're like, what about this? What about that? You know, they're always going to Kiki. You know, you got a million this. What about we need 7 million that? But what if it's 7 million?
5: I'll get right on that.
4: One at a time.
5: Right.
2: Okay. Rome wasn't built in a day.
3: Well, in this company, it has to be. Otherwise, you're
2: don't even say it.
3: You're working construction. So, Kaylin, well, Jason, that might appeal to Jason. I'm not sure. Yeah. Jason, I don't need you to wish for me to work construction. Okay, that's
2: just for the costume.
4: Right? Yeah.
3: That's not going to be a great day. Speaking of costumes, there's a guy that was masquerading as a particular profession in order to get free tickets. I'm a little confused about the story, but Kiki has a theory. We'll get into it next.

0: morning. Caitlin just sent me this. This is not great. I don't think anyone was in danger by this, but we'll check this out. If you want free flights, I guess you can just pretend to be a pilot.
1: Oh, hell yeah.
0: Yeah. No, I know. here, this is from TMZ, which I trust.
2: Pilot to score more than 200 free flights. 34-year-old Dallas Prokornik worked as a flight attendant for a Toronto-based airline from 2017 to 2019. Federal prosecutors say that from 2020 to 2024, Dallas used fake pilot ID cards to get travel benefits reserved for pilots and flight attendants on partner airlines. Dallas admitted to getting more than 200 free airline tickets across three U.S. airlines based in Honolulu, Chicago, and Fort Worth, Texas. He was arrested in Panama and later extradited to the U.S. after
0: being... He was what? Extradited? What was he? extradited? Is that what you meant to say?
1: I think so.
0: Oh, okay, anyway.
2: Indicted in October 2025. Dallas pleaded guilty to one count of wire fraud and has agreed to pay restitution to the three airlines.
0: So I'm confused because if he's a flight attendant... then he would have had flying privileges, I guess.
1: Oh, really?
0: So I'm not sure why he has to pretend to be a pilot, to, unless he wanted to sit on the cockpit jump seat, which seems kind of dangerous considering he wasn't a pilot. I'm not sure if that was what he was going for. I don't know all the details of the airline and who they had, you know, arrangements with or whatever, but flight attendants get flying privileges too, so I'm not sure why I would have to lie to be a pilot unless I wanted to, like, yeah, I'll just fly the plane real quick. Like, don't worry about it. But yeah, it turns out this guy lied to be a pilot to travel around the country for free.
3: I tell you to do this all the time, and you don't even have to lie because you're an actual pilot. Like, I feel like as a pilot, you should arrive to the airport in your outfit. You never wear your outfit when we go to the airport.
1: His costume.
0: So, okay.
3: Yeah, like he never wears his outfit.
0: Yeah, when I fly the dogs around on Air Fred, you know I wear a full pilot outfit. And then, you know, the couple times that people have come to help me, like Kaylin, I make them wear a full pilot outfit as well, just so we look more official. Right. And the dogs trust it too, because, you know, I fly the rescue dogs around the country, and when they see me without the pilot outfit on, they're like, well, this isn't legitimate, and they don't want to get on.
3: Exactly. You should wear your outfit to the airport when you're getting on your commercial flights, because then you get privileges that the pilots get.
0: Right, exactly. Because that wouldn't look weird at all. Like, oh, who do you fly for? Myself. Okay.
1: Do it. Yeah. See what happens.
3: Right.
0: Yeah.
1: See what happens.
0: I also love how you think that when you get a pilot's license, they give you a quote-unquote outfit.
3: They should.
1: Yeah. You should
3: have
1: one.
3: Yes.
0: Yeah, no. I only have that for other purposes. You know, that's for role-play purposes. Oh. I have that, but no.
1: That's your interior.
0: Yeah, you have to buy that yourself. You don't get that automatically when you get a pilot's license. And next time you and I go someplace, you know, kiki together,
3: yes.
0: I'll bust out the full pilot outfit that I bought for my personal use. But I'll wear it on the plane just to make you feel more comfortable.
3: Thank you, because I wear mine, you know, it doesn't give me anything.
1: We get looks when we're at the bar before the flight, you know, in our pilot outfits. Yeah,
0: the three of us have our pilot outfits on and having a couple of beers before we get going.
3: Right.
0: Yeah. Can you? That's a visual. All of us traveling as a show, you know, in our pilot outfits with our pilot. And Kiki insists on wearing the hat on top of her wig. It's
3: absolutely
0: wild.
3: Absolutely, yes.
0: Yeah. What a visual. It's the Fred Show.

0: Indeed presents hires you can't afford to get wrong, like a social media manager.
1: Did you just post our Q4 earnings to your personal social media?
2: Oh yeah, used a trending audio and everything.
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4: Our 9 First Warning Weather Alert Day continues. We are still seeing slow-moving showers and thunderstorms here in the early morning hours. And as we go throughout the day, the best chance of rain is going to stay kind of in our western half of the viewing area. But, you know, some isolated severe storm chances are still there. We could also see flooding. So stay weather aware again today. Later this afternoon, high of 86, still very muggy. And we'll have more rounds of storms for Thursday and Friday. That's the forecast. I'm 9 First Warning meteorologist Jennifer Ketchmark.
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8: And base his decision off of that. That's a hard one.
9: Thank you, Jessica. Have a good day.
10: I guess what I would do, thank you. And you too, Fred. You're so sexy. You're such a good-looking, talented guy.
9: I love it when they say that to me. Like, that's so nice of you. Thank
11: you're
9: you.
11: They're always saying
9: that. Yeah, no, they're always saying so that. Kind. Yeah, I know.
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9: It's the efficiency of the callers for me sometimes. When they're done talking and they just hang up. You know, they call in with their contribution, which we appreciate. And then it's like, you know, no pleasantries. Just click, bye. I said what I said, Fred. That's what I said. Wednesday, August 12th, it's the Fred Show. Good morning, Caitlin.
11: Good morning.
9: Hi, Jason Brown.
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9: Showbiz Shelley, Money in the Showdown next hour. You know, every day I forget to check, and every day I have to look. $300 is the prize today. 5 questions, game show Wednesday. New Waiting by the Phone is coming up. The Entertainment Report's on the way as well. You know, I'm sitting here, and I'm just minding my own business over on the other side. You know, the way the studio is set up is I got my side of the table and then everybody else around the other side of the table. I'm just over here reading my stuff and getting ready for the program. And I happen to observe over here a conversation going on across the way that really had nothing to do with me. But we're in a room full of microphones. So why wouldn't I reach over and hit record just in case there's a moment, just in case there's a nugget, just in case there's something that we could use? Because when we're in the room, when we're in the radio studio, it's all fair game. And there was this.
13: I don't reach inside my
11: okay.
13: But that like the outside is clean. Like I don't want soap in there.
14: But with water, you don't ever put a little water up there?
9: Mm-hmm.
13: No, I just don't think like you should force something open and put water or soap in there. The outside is fine, but like,
9: okay. So
13: why am I doing ASMR?
9: I don't know. Well, I mean, you weren't projecting because you didn't know that you were on the radio. Yeah.
11: Hey, this is a very big topic on the World Wide Web right now.
9: According to Caitlin, there's a very big topic on the World Wide Web right now, which is, I can say the word. I'm just trying to be a little bit sensitive to, you know, children who might be listening who don't need to be repeating it all day. But apparently, according to Caitlin, there's a debate about washing one's rear section.
11: Specifically for men. Kiki will agree with this because we've talked about the discourse that's been online as of late.
16: I still shook that we were being recorded. You know, now.
11: Yeah,
16: I don't know what's going on.
11: Yeah.
9: Wait, hold on. The woman in charge of the video is surprised that we're being recorded all the time.
16: Yes, in my library, but I didn't know you had your own. Okay.
9: Well, don't you worry. Kiki, I got my own folder. Don't you worry. Don't you worry. No, I couldn't. Because there was no way that we could regurgitate the magic that was happening between Caitlin and Jason. One of the hardest hitting issues of the day.
16: Yes.
9: Which is, So you're supposed to wash the in? I don't think you're supposed to wash the inside of anything.
11: Okay. Well, I don't know. Specifically for men, shout out to one of our friends on the Breakfast Club who admitted that he was not washing his butt at all. And then his wife, like, told him how or showed him how. And there's a lot of people online, like men are talking about, like, do you wash it at all? Do you, how do you wash it? So I don't know. I don't care what a doctor says. I'm going to do a little water up there. And that's just that. And I'm sorry.
9: Well, I just typed in to Copilot because this is what I use Copilot for. Am I supposed to wash the inside of my butt? And the response that I got was understanding what to watch for with your butt. And then it says right here, the very first thing, if you're considering checking your butt, it's important to know that only a trained healthcare professional should perform a rectal exam. Self-examination at home can be done for awareness, but it should be done carefully and with the right tools.
11: Oh, okay. Well, I'm not doing all that.
9: I don't think we should be using tools at all. The house.
15: Put the tools down.
9: But I would like to know if there's a physician or a nurse listening, and I don't know why you'd want to put your name with this, but 855-591-1035. You can call and text the same number. I don't think that we're supposed to be getting inside of anything. I think we're supposed to be really well cleaning all of the exterior. And I do think you should really get in there, but not in there.
11: Yeah.
9: This is just my opinion. I don't know the right answer, but like, I don't think you're supposed to be sticking foreign substances like in there, but I think you got to make sure you really clean the area because that's the considerate thing to do.
11: I mean, you're probably right. However, we're not supposed to be sticking Q-tips in our ears yet. We all probably do, know,
15: twice
11: so
15: a day.
11: So I'm going to wash with a little water up there. I apologize. It's probably not right.
9: Can we discuss the fact that you clean the inside of your ears twice a day, but you have 37 cavities and 32 teeth?
15: I know. Well, maybe that's where my attention goes. All of my time goes to my ears. I think I like the feeling of it. It's another conversation, it feels so good. But I love the feeling of it. It calms me down.
11: You're guessing.
9: I've got an idea. Why don't you, the second time of the day,
15: brush my teeth.
9: Of each day that you think about cleaning the inside of your ears, mm-hmm. why don't you brush your teeth and floss?
15: I was going to say, maybe more of a flossing problem at this point, because I just discovered flossing.
9: Well, that's apparent, because if you're new to the show, Paulina has 13
15: it's
9: cavities?
15: It's 12, but it could be 13 tomorrow.
9: 12.
15: You never
9: 12,
15: know.
9: 12 cavities.
15: You never know with his mouth.
9: Brian texted us, inside no, around lather up yes. I'm abbreviating here. As a man, I have a special bar of soap for that area.
15: Oh.
9: Bar?
11: Yeah.
9: No, it's the same thing. It's the same thing. And then, then there's a conversation about towels. And that was actually, I saw that this morning. There's a debate about that going on. How often are you supposed to wash your towels and how often do people do it? Uh-huh. And it's not very much. But then, we've had this conversation at some point in the history of the show. But do you use the same towel for your entire body? And my answer is yes, because I am only using the towel when I am clean, right? Like the towel to dry yourself off. I've obviously am not using that when I am dirty for any purpose. There would be no reason for that.
13: Right.
9: So I get in the shower, I clean my entire body, and then I dry myself off with the towel. But I'm clean, so I don't need it. Like, I've heard the argument that you're supposed to wear or use two towels, one for the upper part of your body and one for the lower part of your body or for the private region. Some people do that. I don't understand that because you're already clean. So what difference does it make?
13: Yeah.
9: And it's you.
11: You it's guys are really funk. Flossing your cheeks and going inside.
9: I dry the area liberally. Yeah.
11: Okay.
13: It's clean, though.
11: Yeah,
15: it's not your booty though.
11: Yeah.
9: So wait a minute. You spray water up there, but then you don't dry it off.
15: I don't spray.
13: That's what I'm worried about.
11: Don't spray it.
9: I got some fungus or something. I'm not worried
11: fungus.
9: About this. This is how you get mold.
11: Taut are your cheeks that if you don't take a towel inside
9: the
11: of them.
9: The tautest of taut.
11: Like mine dry in 2 seconds. I wash my cheeks, but I'm not gonna put something up there and go when it's just gonna dry. Do you wash in between your toes in the shower? Because I was wondering when I was doing it the other day if you guys do that.
9: No. What is this? This person's texting. Is a nurse 100% correct on everything said? Okay, but there's been a lot said.
11: Right.
15: Which part?
11: She means me.
9: Yeah, right. There's the part where I said don't get up inside of your body, and then there's the part
11: I'm kidding.
9: Where Kaylin said get inside of your body.
11: Mm-hmm.
9: I don't think you're. I think you're supposed to let the inside part do the inside stuff. And I
11: I'm not going to go into why, but I just think sometimes.
9: How many times do you typically use a bath towel before washing it? They asked 24,000 people about this, and the number one answer was 2 or 3 times. 40% agreed. The second most popular answer, 20% of the vote, was washing it after 4 or 5 uses. Ooh.
11: 4 or 5.
13: Yeah, that seems a little
11: that's
13: much.
11: Whoa. Too much. Too many days.
13: Yeah.
9: Well, 4 showers. So if you took, well,
13: I guess if you're doing 2 a days, maybe, but
9: I don't know. 4 showers before it, but you're clean. Remember, this towel's being used. You're clean. I realize it gets wet and then it could pick up whatever, but like
11: skin cells. I don't know.
9: I think I'm probably a 3 or 4 time guy, honestly. I mean, I'd be washing a lot of towels if I were washing it. I mean, basically, I'd be washing a towel every day because I typically take 2 showers a day. I got a few towels. I don't know.
11: For the business? Towels? Yeah, because I have a lot, so I don't have to wash them that often. Towels? I just switch out.
9: All right. Well, that's our heated debate. A bidet. Someone said use a bidet.
15: I want one so bad. Like, that is on my list.
13: Me too.
11: But then you guys tell me I'm not supposed to wipe after a bidet. It's like, okay,
9: who
11: I'm
9: said,
11: going
9: who said
11: to.
9: That? Wait a minute, Kaylin, I'm confused. So you don't you spray the water up there and you don't dry it, but then you dry shoot after a bidet. It's the same thing.
11: Okay, I don't spray anything up there in the shower. I just want to be clear. I'm not spraying anything. However, when I was talking about using a bidet, like when I was in Italy, my stepdad was like, "Well, that's why they don't have a lot of toilet paper necessarily because you're supposed to use the bidet." I feel like to be clean, you got to get another wipe to just make double check. But when I'm getting out of the shower, I don't need to check for any. When you're using a bidet, something has taken place, you know?
9: So I'm supposed to bidet and then just cruise around, dripping from the bidet?
11: Right. That's what I don't get. Like, I want to make sure it's clean.
9: I don't think so. I don't know. But then you'll get out of the shower and not dry it.
11: Right, because the bidet comes after a certain activity and the shower doesn't come after that necessarily. So like I'm clean and the water will just dry.
9: I don't think that makes any sense whatsoever, but okay. I think you're clean in both instances and it's wet and you should dry it. But you know, what do I know? You do you. But thank you for that.
11: You're welcome.
9: I'm just one more time in case we didn't hear it.
13: I don't reach inside my
11: reach.
13: A bleep makes it sound worse, actually.
11: Oh, reach well. Inside is also right. Not what I'm telling
9: you. Yeah, that would imply that it's rather cavernous.
17: Like, it's wild. This is a
9: what
17: wild
9: you guys
17: place.
9: Do what you guys do privately concerns me tremendously. Headlines, the entertainment report, and blogs all next. Fred Show.

0: Cleveland's biggest stories of the day.
1: Don't be a prude. Holy cow, 6:25 conversation. Save that for 9:25. Okay.
2: Still the morning.
1: Yeah, because the regulation says no hygiene talk until 9 o'clock.
2: Holy cow.
1: It wasn't even a nasty conversation. Well, it's nasty if you're not adhering to these things. This was a public service.
3: It was a PSA.
1: An anatomical hygienic conversation. If you think that's nasty, then you got a sick mind.
2: And your butt's dirty.
1: Yeah, and maybe you should have been listening more carefully.
2: Oh, a bidet is fine, someone says, to not wipe it. I'm confused. We're all doing different stuff.
3: Want
2: that's
3: one.
2: Fine.
3: Mm-hmm.
1: Guys, look, it's our job to commentate on the discourse that the world gives us. And we don't make these things up. We work with what's given, okay?
2: Mm-hmm.
1: And so you don't like it, then you get on the Reddit and tell DJ Envy or whomever on the Breakfast Club to stop talking about it. That's one of the biggest radio shows, one of the biggest media products in the world, and they talked about it, so...
2: More graphically.
1: Why shouldn't the bottom-level radio personalities talk about it, too? Guys, many of you have been affected by severe weather. Really crazy in Chicago. Really crazy across the Midwest. A lot of people without power this morning. Somehow they're still texting us, though, because I guess they're... I really appreciate that you're reaching out to us and telling us that you're listening on the iHeart app and that you're texting, but I don't know if you need to conserve your battery power if you don't have power for something else. But at least three people are dead after dangerous storms swept the Midwest into the Ohio Valley yesterday. Two of the deaths were in Indiana. Very, very sad. A tree fell on a house. A home explosion believed to be storm related. Another person passed away in Ohio. People struck by lightning. In Columbus, Ohio, the mayor said that the response teams were seeing disaster-like conditions. Meanwhile, the National Weather Service confirmed three tornadoes touched down near Chicago yesterday. The storm pattern will continue through the rest of the week from North Carolina to the Northeast. And there's a story this morning about how there's an eclipse. I don't know how many people are going to be able to see this. It's only partial in the United States. However, if you live in most of Europe, Madrid, London, Paris, you'll be able to see 90% coverage of this total solar eclipse that's happening this afternoon. The path of totality. Remember that?
4: Yes.
1: Remember all that talk from the path of totality?
5: Yeah. So dramatic.
1: A few years ago, and people were flying to different parts of the country to make sure they could see the whole thing. And it was kind of weird. It got kind of dark in the middle of the day, which was pretty random. But the path of totality stretches across remote northern Greenland, western Iceland, and northern Spain, which has not seen a total eclipse since 1905. A partial eclipse will be visible, with Alaska getting the best view. And we have some friends in Alaska, so enjoy. Experts stress that wearing proper eclipse glasses to protect your eyes is really important. The next total eclipse over the U.S. won't come until 2044. And there's a superstition related to eclipses. It's not only a full eclipse that made our ancestors freak out, but a partial eclipse did it too. In many ancient cultures, a partial eclipse was seen as a sign of angry gods, cosmic imbalance, or impending disaster, or your booty was dirty. To restore order, some cultures made loud noises like banging pots, drums, or shouting to scare away whatever was eating the sun. Others made sacrifices to the sun gods. So anyway, we've learned a lot since then, I guess. It's not that way anymore. Our friends at Spotify are going to start labeling AI-generated artists. Guys, you're way behind. We're guaranteed human and have been for some time
2: now. Thanks for copying us.
5: Catch up.
1: Yeah. That's what they all do. They're all doing that, guys. iHeart Media. Guaranteed human for several months now. So you should have already known. You won't have to wonder if the artist you're listening to is actually a real person. Starting in mid-September, Spotify specifically will begin adding AI persona labels to artist profiles that are created by artificial intelligence. The badge will show up on artist pages and search results and in playlists. Spotify also says AI artists won't be pushed through its recommendations or editorial playlists unless you choose to follow them. TSA. Is trending today. You could be fined $17,000 for bringing stuff onto the airplane, and you may not know this. Now, we all know about the 3.4 ounces in carry-ons. You know, that's the most liquid you can bring. You know, those kind of things. But TSA agents may not be informing everybody well enough about other things that you can't bring on the plane that they can fine you $17,062 for per violation. They have a complete list on the TSA website of the items allowed in carry-ons or checked bags, but here are 10 that might surprise you. The fact that we have to have this list means that someone's done this before. Cordless curling irons. You cannot bring them in checked baggage.
2: Hmm. So yeah,
1: bowling balls. A bowling ball. You cannot carry on a bowling ball.
2: Hmm.
1: Cast iron cookware. You can't bring that as a carry-on. Corkscrews with a blade. That would be a knife, and you can't bring that in your carry-on. Electronic cigarettes and vaping devices. I think we know about that. A foam toy sword. Don't carry that on. You can't have it. Gel-type candles. Can't carry it on. Samsung Galaxy Note 7 phones. Banned in carry-ons and checked luggage.
2: Wow.
1: That's very specific. Mm-hmm. Screwdrivers longer than 7 inches. You can't bring that on the airplane. Oh. The one I've got is 5 inches, so I bring that on all the time, of course. Because you never know when you might need to screw something. And snow globes, banned in carry-ons if they contain over 3.4 ounces of liquid. So don't bring any of that stuff on if you still have some summer travel plans or whatever. Cameron's favorite place, the University of Michigan, which is her rival school to the Michigan State University where she attended. No more grades for freshmen. How soft are we getting, you guys?
2: I actually kind of like this, and I hate to admit it. I know, but like their reasoning is kind of cool.
1: Guys, we're supposed to be grown-ups at that point. Freshmen at the University of Michigan will soon experience a first semester without a final letter grade or GPA. Starting fall of 2027, newcomers in the College of Literature, Science, and the Arts, meaning about half of the 8,000 first years, will see only pass or no credit on their transcripts. It comes as part of a pilot program that the school says is aimed at curbing the mental health crisis unfolding among college-aged individuals and helping them acclimate to the demands of college and allow intrinsic motivations to guide personally meaningful academic journeys. Okay, AI wrote that. I have no idea what that means.
2: What?
1: Students
2: exactly.
1: will still receive grades during their first semester courses, but the final grade will either essentially be pass or not even the word fail. We can't use the word fail. It is pass or no credit.
2: Okay, what I read is that they want people to be able to try other things and not get penalized if it's not something they're like good at, I guess, to figure out what they're into. And that I thought was kind of cool because, you know, there's all this stress about a GPA. And so if you want to try a law class and you end up not being great at it, I like it for that reason.
1: First semester college is like basics, though. It's the stuff that everybody has to take.
2: Yeah, I mean, gen eds. Yeah, I think just you can still try other things. I'm not sure. That's just what I read. I don't know if like you're because for us gen eds, you could get done whenever. You just had to get them done.
3: Yeah, I also thought that like if you let's say sign up for like a law class or something, right? Your first 2 years, I thought you could like withdraw without penalty.
2: Oh,
3: they
2: okay.
3: give you at least in my college.
2: Yeah,
3: but you only have like a certain amount, and that will not affect your GPA. I don't even think it affects anything towards graduation. What do I know though? That's just what I remember doing.
1: At my college, you could retake a class that you took your freshman year that you didn't do well in.
2: Mm.
1: So they'd let you do it again. Obviously, you have to pay for it, but they didn't just say, okay, you did good enough, so don't worry about it. If you got a bad grade because you didn't show up or you didn't apply yourself or you weren't ready or whatever, well, you could take it again, but you still had to earn it the second time. I don't know. I mean, I understand the point that the transition from high school to college can be a big one, especially if people move far away from home and they're kind of on their own for the first time and whatever, but I guess... Is this not a slippery slope? I mean, are we going to get to a point where there aren't grades in college anymore because people may not do as well?
2: yeah,
1: I mean, what,
2: exactly,
1: and then you
2: yeah.
1: then you go out in the real world and it's like, oh, wait a minute, I have to do well at work or I get fired. Like, well, where did this come from?
4: Hello.
2: Yeah. I mean, I don't often defend U of M or the youth. I think that we definitely are getting too soft. So, but I do think that, you know, trying something out shouldn't penalize this your entire GPA average. And they're only doing it first semester. So like after that, you're done. But I don't mind it.
1: And you mentioned this in the entertainment report, but Shark Week, Jason's favorite week.
4: Yes.
1: Well, that and opening week of NFL football. I mean, period. Which you've been yeah. researching and getting ready for that. Because again, new members of the program, new members of the 13. Jason is our president of sports reporting.
4: Mm-hmm. Yes. Uh huh. And right around the corner, you guys.
1: He is on the pulse of everything. Yeah. But Shark Week 2026 gets huge ratings. This year's Shark Week, rather, on the Discovery Channel was a big ratings winner. The annual special week made the channel number one in primetime for adults. 7 of the top 10 shows during the time period had shark themes. Discovery Channel's head of content shared, Shark Week is the most must-see event of the summer. We are thrilled that this year's slate of programming connected with fans across every platform and fueled the cultural conversation. What cultural conversation?
2: Yes.
1: The culture of sharks?
4: Yes. Shark culture.
1: Yeah. Okay. So I guess an even bigger Shark Week is coming now because they made a lot of money on it. So very excited. It's National Play in the Sand Day. It's National Middle Child Day. And National Vinyl Record Day. This is your day.
4: Ooh, wow.
1: Jason, this is your day for sure. You love a vinyl record.
4: I do, and a shark.
1: Yeah.
2: God so smiles you on you today.
1: It was all about you today. The Entertainment Report is 3 minutes away after Alex Warren. It's The Fred Show.

0: Kalen's entertainment report is on the Fred Show.
1: Oopsie, a British radio station accidentally announced King Charles had died after a staffer reportedly played the pre-recorded royal death announcement, quote, out of curiosity.
2: What?
1: So that was an intrusive thought that won, I think. The fake bulletin interrupted regular programming, declared that news media had confirmed the king's death, played the national anthem, and was followed by 16 minutes of silence before national or normal programming resumed. The station didn't correct the mistake for about a half hour when the host finally told listeners, hey, we've played in error some information a little earlier. It's incorrect. It's a technical issue. And of course, we apologize. Britain's media regulator later ruled that the station violated, of course, broadcasting rules saying news must be reported with accuracy. I should say so. And that significant mistakes should normally be acknowledged and corrected on air quickly. The employee was not fired. It doesn't sound like reprimanded, apologized, and the emergency files have since been removed or moved off the station's main computer. So no one can get tempted to announce something that did not happen again, which is pretty crazy. That's a big mistake. And if I'm not mistaken, a couple months ago, this happened as well. And they started playing God Save the King. And I think people thought the same thing. So I think we need to like maybe keep that in a folder that only certain people have access to, maybe. I mean, that's a very, very big mistake. So I don't know. I'm surprised they were able to keep their job. But hey, there you go. LeBron's agent, Rich Paul, who's his longtime agent, also with Adele, if you didn't know, he's taking a whole bunch of heat after an old interview has resurfaced where he claimed that professional athletes have, quote, the hardest job in the world. Want to guess how that went over? He argued that athletes face unique pressure because, quote, they take everybody to work with them, saying their lives are constantly under public scrutiny. He also said a $100 million contract isn't as big as it sounds after taxes and supporting family, explaining $100 mil is really $50 mil after taxes. The comments, of course, quickly went viral with many calling it out of touch, of course, and people are saying jobs like first responders, doctors, and minors, and I mean, I can think of a whole bunch. Those careers are far more demanding than playing a professional sport for millions of dollars.
3: I'll say this, the money part of it, that's way out of touch. How do you live on $100 million? Well, I can figure it out. I think I'll be okay. Even right. After taxes, I think I'll be okay. But I will say the part about professional athletes having a difficult job, I don't know what he meant by that. I'm assuming he didn't mean that as a comparison to other people's hard jobs. But I do wonder. I mean, I've known a few professional athletes, and I've kind of seen like a little bit of the inside of what's required. And I think it's harder than people would. I think there's more sacrifice, and it's more difficult than people would assume. Now, does that mean it's harder than being a first responder, or does that mean that, you know, making tens of millions of dollars is hard even after taxes? No. But I think people are like, oh, they're really gifted, and they just go out there and run around, and, you know, the ball goes in the hoop, or they hit the ball, and that's it. There's a lot more that goes into it than that, and the, you know, time away from family, and if you're really dedicated to it. But maybe it's harder than it looks. But I'm certainly not out here saying that we should feel bad for, you know, whomever, LeBron James or whomever, because, but I also think there's a psychological component to it that we probably don't consider. You know, that it, a lot of people don't like you, and the likability seems to depend on how well you're doing for their team.
1: For sure. I think if he didn't want people to feel like he was comparing, he shouldn't use the phrase the hardest job in the world.
4: Yeah.
1: You know, I think that's where people took issue. The money, whatever. I mean, it is what it is. But I definitely think there are harder jobs. Like, I mean, I'm thinking of like ER nurses, whatever. I mean, there's harder jobs, in my opinion. But hey. What do I know? I'm not an athlete. I have a broken finger, so my NBA career has ended. You may have seen Travis Barker doing a bunch of interviews, talking about all kinds of things, including that car crash that took lives of his friends and put him in, you know, the ICU in the hospital. And that's because he has a documentary that drops tomorrow night. I really want to see it. It is called Travis Barker Louder Than Fear, and it's going to be on Hulu and Disney Plus internationally. And it is directed directed by this guy named Justin Crook and Michael Dwyer. And it explores, of course, the Blink-182 drummer's life, career, recovery from that 2008 plane crash. He even in one of his interviews, I saw his daughter, Alabama, told him not to get on the plane. And he already had a fear of flying, which I hate when somebody has a fear of something, it hasn't happened to them, and then it manifests. And he asked people, like, hey, can I bow out of this flight? And they were like, no, we can't do that. So he ended up going on the flight and talks about Kourtney Kardashian, all the things. And she was actually the person who got him to fly again for the first time. But remember, I mean, he lost his bestie, DJ AM, and some other people. So it's just, it's going to be good. He has a very interesting life. And if you're interested in that, that is coming out tomorrow. And speaking of that, shout out to one of the 13 who loves true crime as much as you and I do, Fred. She said four must see crime documentaries. One, Should I Marry a Murderer? And then they gave a little description in parentheses, best narrator, exclamation. Number two, A Toxic Love Story, in parentheses, twisted plot, which I think, Fred, you've seen. High comes in at number three on this person's list for drug trafficking. So, Jason, I feel like you'd want to watch that. Yes. And Elise Matsunaga, it's a Japanese millionaire heir and his former escort slash wife. And they were asking if we have seen them. I have not seen any of them. Fred, you recommend Should I Marry? Or wait, you watched the first two, Should I Marry a Murderer and A Toxic Love Story, right?
3: Yeah. Yeah, I'm sure. Okay. Yeah. Neither one of them offended me.
1: Okay, good. Well, and then I have been watching the...

0: That you're here. This teacher, though, has gone viral. He is a kindergarten teacher, and he apparently allows the kindergartners to change their names for the day, if they so choose, to whatever they'd like. Listen to this.
1: What would you like your name to be the rest of today?
2: Marshmallow.
1: Marshmallow?
0: Marshmallow.
1: I love that. All right, Marshmallow.
0: So he makes a little name tag for them.
1: In class, you're welcome.
0: Yeah.
3: Ochi.
1: Ochi?
3: Yeah, I was thinking in my head. I think Ochi's the perfect name.
0: Perfect name.
1: That. How do you spell that? O? Okay.
3: O-C-H.
1: O-C-H, and then...
3: Y?
1: For that E, you want to spell it with a Y? Okay. Ochi? You like it?
3: Yeah.
1: What does it mean? Do you know what it means, or it just sounds cute?
0: Yeah, so Ochi.
1: Ochi.
3: Thank you.
0: Nice, do we have another? Nice to meet you, Ochi. Boom Boom. Oh. Somebody wanted to be Boom Boom. See, I love this.
4: I love this.
0: You
4: know,
0: you want to be something else for the day? That's fine. Go ahead. You're in kindergarten. Like, we can play around a little bit. But if you guys, I want to ask each of you, if you could change your name for the day, what would you like your name to be? Kiki, what would you like your name to be?
5: Oprah.
6: You and Gigi.
5: Along with the money.
6: Yes, and give me the money.
5: Yes,
0: wait, your 2-year-old daughter wants to be Oprah?
6: She loves Oprah.
5: My girl.
6: Like, it is the funniest thing I've ever seen. For her birthday or for Halloween too. First, I think I'm going to make her Oprah.
5: Oh, that would be so cute.
6: We read, like, these little books that are about, like, certain artists or certain celebrities. I guess there's, like, this kids line of books or whatever, and I happen to have Lady Gaga and Oprah, and we read those two every night.
0: Okay. Hey, aim high, girl.
5: Right. Yes.
0: Aim high. Kaylin, what would you like your name to be?
7: Well, I've always hated my name for a lot of different reasons, and I used to try this when we had substitute teachers. I would give a different name or like a nickname that absolutely no one called me. So like one time I remember I was like, hi, I'm Lynn, and my friends put me on blast, and they were like, no one calls her that. And I'm like, you know what? Screw you. So I have tried this, and it doesn't work, but I like Marshmallow
0: so
7: too.
0: You want to be Lynn?
7: I just want to be anything other than Kaylin. You know?
0: Okay. All right. Jason, you get to be any, your name can be anything you want today. What would you choose?
8: I think I would choose beautiful.
5: Yes.
8: Then everyone have to call me beautiful all day.
0: Okay. So we have Oprah, Lynn, and beautiful.
8: Yes.
0: Paulina, what would you choose?
6: I think I would choose, let me think. I'd probably choose rich.
5: Hello.
6: Yeah. The rich lady.
0: Rich.
5: What up, rich?
6: Wait, rich lady. Rich lady.
5: No, richer.
6: Right. Money rich.
0: I think you're missing the point. We're not manifesting what we'd like to be necessarily. Right.
6: I don't want to be like Katie. Like,
7: what? Damn, sorry
0: There's
7: to all the
0: Katie. Nothing wrong with Katie. No, I think Katie's wonderful. I'll take Katie if you don't want it. It's fine.
6: I love Katie.
7: Okay, Katie. We got Fred as Katie then.
0: I want to be Big Daddy.
7: Rich, Oprah, Lynn, beautiful, and Katie.
0: And Big Daddy. Hey. Big Daddy Katie, because I want people to have to say that. I want people to have to say to me, excuse me, Big Daddy, can you do this? I want the salespeople around here, when they ask me to do something stupid, to have to call me Big Daddy first.
7: Oh, my goodness.
0: Yeah.
7: Okay.
0: So, that, I mean, look, you can. We're making up whatever name we want, and that's the name that I choose.
7: Huh.
0: So,
7: on Friends, Phoebe chose Princess Consuela Banana Hammock.
6: I like
7: and
6: it.
7: And she changed her name when she was supposed to be changing her last name while getting married. So, you could do anything you want, really. Or Meta World Peace, remember?
0: Well, he actually legally changed his name to that. Yeah, he's. Yeah. I believe he's still Meta or Peace, Mr. Peace. I don't know what we call him exactly, but I think this is nice. This is very creative.
5: It's so cute.
0: It reminds me of a story, and I think this kid is now like 21 years old, but a friend of mine named Bo used to work together in Charlotte, and his kid at the time was in, I think, kindergarten, and it was parent-teacher night. You know, they had like a night where they get, I don't know, the parents go to the classroom and see what their kids are doing or whatever.
5: Mm-hmm.
0: And they had like a bulletin board up. And the activity, I guess, was, and it was a big title. It was, what do you want to be when you grow up? And it was, you know, Jennifer wants to be a nurse and Mike wants to be a teacher and Sarah wants to be a firefighter. And his son, Hank, wanted to be a cat.
6: Yep.
0: A cat. And the teacher wrote that because that's what Hank wanted to be. Yeah. He wanted to be a cat, you know, so let the man be a cat professionally if he chooses.
7: Listen, shout out to my friend Chad who wanted to be a fire truck when he grew up. Not a fireman, a fire truck.
0: Hey, you know what?
6: I get it.
0: Right.
6: You do?
0: Paulina with a bunch of firefighters riding on it.
8: Hell yeah.

0: best friend.
1: My heart. Dua Lipa. It's the Fred Show. 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Catch up anytime in all the places. Also, a new episode of The Tangent. Yes, our off-air uncensored podcast. We did one. 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I'm celebrating the fact that we did what we were supposed to do. The new episode of that, if you're new to the show, we have an off-air uncensored podcast. It's called The Tangent. It's raunchier than this, and it is on the iHeart app. Search for The Fred Show. 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
0: Ice Cube's Big Three season is heating up, and it all comes down to this. 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
30: Our 9 First Warning Weather Alert Day continues. We are still seeing slow-moving showers and thunderstorms here in the early morning hours. And as we go throughout the day, the best chance of rain is going to stay kind of in our western half of the viewing area. But, you know, some isolated severe storm chances are still there. We could also see flooding. So stay weather aware again today. Later this afternoon, high of 86, still very muggy. And we'll have more rounds of storms for Thursday and Friday. That's the forecast. I'm 9 First Warning meteorologist Jennifer Ketchmark.
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3: Showbiz Shelley, $300 in the showdown. Four straight wins for our pop culture expert. Beater in five questions. We've already given you the answers. If you listen to the show, then you know the answers. If you listen intently and you focus, and then you can win $300 to start your day. We'll get to blogs in just a second. The entertainment report is coming up. Waiting by the phone is new. Why did somebody get ghosted? And the next 45 minutes, no commercials on the Fred Show.
11: Yeah, they talk about it.
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3: Like we're writing in our diaries. We're sharing our thoughts, our observations, our innermost secrets. We call them blogs. And Paulina's got one. Go.
20: Thank you so much, dear blog. So, Fred, you mentioned this earlier in Biggest Stories of the Day. There were some weather issues happening across the country yesterday. I guess maybe even this week. I don't know. I don't keep up anymore. And that's kind of the point of this blog. I have so many questions when it comes to the weather and just the tornadoes and whatever else is happening outside, because first things first, everybody on their like phone got this notification, and apparently it was like critical and it was this big thing. Mm-hmm. So with that being said, okay, we get the notification. So everyone's like, you know, taking shelter, or they tell you to take shelter in the notification. And we were at work yesterday, the show, we were all here pretty much. And Kaylin and I were doing some work in a side studio. And Jason was, I don't even know where he went. First, he went off somewhere and he came back. I saw him pop back in. Kiki was still in our main studio. Mm-hmm. And the whole staff that we work with, everybody on this company wide, they all went downstairs. Everybody took shelter.
21: Yeah.
20: They took shelter elsewhere. And
3: wouldn't know this. I'm sorry to interrupt you, yeah, Paulina, but just for context, you wouldn't know this, but they put us in a box in the middle of the floor.
20: Yes.
3: But we're actually on the top floor of the building, which I'm not sure why we pay for that, because the only people that get to see it are the salespeople if they show up. So, we're just hidden in a closet somewhere. So we have no context of what's going on in the world, because we have no windows, except we're in the most vulnerable spot. Well, not really inside the floor, but like, we're on the top of a building.
20: Yes. Yes. And when, you know, there is bad weather and it's critical and all these things and your phones are going off, like, you would think that if everyone's taking shelter, that would mean everybody on this floor. However, there was a majority of us that were still up here, and half the staff was downstairs, apparently having meetings, I don't know, on the concourse level or something. Meetings were still happening. That was the craziest part to me, was that meetings were still happening.
21: Oh, business is business around here.
20: Business as usual was happening. And I was like, wow. But the fact that nobody told us, and we were just hanging around, like, you know, doing some work. I was eating some chips, you know, in the court. Like, I was so confused. If, like, was this even serious? Should we go take shelter? Should I be concerned? Should I call 911? I didn't know what to do.
21: Yeah, we need a training. Like, we're taking a lot of trainings on, like, don't touch your coworker on the butt or whatever. Right.
22: Showola,
21: like,
22: payola, pergola.
21: Right. We need a training on, like, what do we do in the case of a tornado at this point? Because we were all left. We were all left just on our own, just to figure it out. I didn't know. I was on live. I'm on Instagram live. Like, and the whole building is evacuating. So, yeah, we need a meeting.
22: Someone should tell us, yeah, for sure, so we could at least have the option. I wouldn't shelter, but at least give me the option.
21: Oh,
3: like a tornado would have stopped you from your live, Kiki. I mean,
21: well, no, that would have been better content.
3: Gotten you more views. Yeah, so I think they didn't come and get us because they just know that we're not going to listen anyway. Or they want us to get taken out by a tornado, which is a theory that I also stand by.
21: Oh.
3: But I think it says something when they evacuated the entire floor except for the French.
22: Yeah, that's tough. That's tough for sure.

0: left waiting by the phone? It's the Fred Show.
1: Hey, Sean.
2: Hello.
1: Hi, Sean. Good morning. Welcome to the show. This is Waiting by the Phone, of course. We're trying to figure out if you've been ghosted by someone named Gabrielle. But what I need to know is how you met, about any dates that you've been on, and then where things stand now.
2: Well, we met at a bar, and we started talking, and it turns out we're both, like, big superhero nerds.
1: Specifically, what are you guys into?
2: Well, we're both into Marvel, mostly, you know, like the MCU.
1: Okay.
2: So it's like, you know, Spider-Man, Avengers, all that kind of stuff. And it just felt like an instant connection. Like we were into it. You know, everything was going really well. I got her number. We went on a date. Like, and then after the date, I tried to reach out to her and I couldn't get a hold of her.
1: I see. So you guys are chatting up at the bar. So there's a little bit of chemistry. I mean, that was obviously a vibe. And then you start talking about comic book character stuff, whatever. And you guys both love that, which I don't know how common that is. Maybe it's common. But in your case, it was cool because you had something that you connected over. You get her number. You go out. This is all good. You leave the date like most people on this thing do. And it's like, hey, I'm going to call her again. We're going to go out again. I think this is going someplace, except you have been ghosted. She has not responded to you at all. And you want to know why?
2: Yes.
1: Okay, perfect. So I'm going to play a song. We'll come back, Sean. We'll call Gabrielle.

0: Tame Impala, it's the Fred Show, and we are commercial free. Hey, Sean.
1: Yes.
0: All right, let's call Gabrielle. You guys met at a bar. You bonded over your shared love of Marvel Comics, the MCU, and you got her number. You asked her out. You went on a date. This is all good. Everything went well, in your opinion. You've reached out to her since that date, and you have not gotten a response at all. You feel like you're being ghosted, and you want to know why.
1: Yeah, that's correct.
0: All right, let's call Gabrielle right now. Good luck, Sean.
1: All right, thank you.
2: Hello?
0: Hi, is this Gabrielle?
2: Yes.
0: Gabrielle, good morning. My name is Fred, and I'm calling from the Fred Show, the morning radio show. And I have to tell you that we are on the radio right now, and I would need your permission to continue with the call. You can hang up at any time.
2: Yeah, that's fine.
0: Okay, perfect. Well, thank you very much. I know it's strange you get a call from the radio like this and to be on the spot, but I'll get right to it. We're calling on behalf of a guy named Sean, who says he met you at a bar, and you guys... You chatted it up about Marvel and went on a date. Do you remember this guy?
2: Yep, I sure do.
0: You do? Okay, so we just chatted with him, and he kind of told us what I just said, that you met and you talked in person, and then he got your number, and he says that you went on a date, and he says he's reached out for a second date, and you haven't responded, and he doesn't seem to understand why, but it sounds like you've got a different version of events. So how do you describe what happened?
2: Well, did he tell you guys what he did?
3: Girl.
0: No, he told us what I said. He said you guys chatted in person about Marvel, and then he got your number and asked you out. You went on a date. That's all I know.
2: Oh, boy. Okay. So, so we met at a bar, and all was well. We got on the topic of the new Spider-Man movie, and, you know, we both found out that we were MCU fans and that we wanted to see the movie. So we decided to go. We grabbed some drinks beforehand. He was a gentleman. He paid. And then he was like, oh, I have to use the restroom. So he comes out of the bathroom in a full Spider-Man costume, head to toe, everything covered.
4: What? Like the tight little thing?
5: Oh, no.
2: Like the actual suit. So I was in shock. And so I did what you did. I was laughing a little bit because I was in shock and, like, you know, thinking he was joking, but he wasn't. And he was moving like Spider-Man. He was shooting invisible webs the whole walk over. Yes.
0: Well, I mean, he's Spider-Man, right. Gabrielle. I mean, obviously, how is he supposed to get around?
2: Not like that. And everyone was looking, and I'm looking at him, waiting for him to end the bit, but he never did.
4: Oh, no.
2: So
0: wow.
2: I know it's a very hard movie to get tickets to, and I just got another drink, and I tried to rush back into the dark theater. And so after the movie, he was turned away doing more tricks, and I was like, absolutely not. So I ran the other direction, and, I mean, the movie was great, so no regrets with that. But, like, the whole thing was so embarrassing.
0: Yeah, I mean, I guess if you were being funny about it, okay, but to commit to the bit, and, like, you know, he turned into Spider-Man rather, and like, he wouldn't communicate with you normally, like he was just shooting fake webs at you the whole time. I mean, that's a little bit strange. I could see if the guy was kind of a jokester and he comes out in that thing, but, and, like, you're part of the joke, but it sounds like you were supposed to fully embody the fact that he had become Spider-Man.
2: Right, like the only thing he didn't do was climb the light poles.
3: Girl, well, that was next.
0: As far as I'm concerned, that's a missed opportunity. But let me bring Sean in. I forgot to mention that Spider-Man Sean is here. Spider-Man Sean, you failed to mention that you had a full-on costume with you that you decided to wear and then become the character on the date. You didn't mention any of that.
1: Well, yeah, but, you know, honestly, I don't think it's that strange. Like, tons of people get dressed up for big premieres. Yeah, like, it happens all the time.
4: My 4-year-old godson did. I'm sorry, John.
0: I don't even know that it's weird that you got so into it that you dressed up. I mean, that's a little bit strange, but I think it's the fact that you like, weren't, she wasn't in on it. It was like she went on a date with a character, you know?
4: Yeah, I mean, Peter Parker.
2: Yeah, exactly. I wanted to go on a date with him.
0: Right. That's what I mean. Like, it would have been one thing if she were in on it, but she wasn't in on it.
1: Yeah, I thought it'd be a fun surprise.
0: Well, it was a surprise.
2: It was.
0: Now, do you always do this? Do you ever go to a movie in plain clothes, or do we always dress up like the characters in the film?
1: No, just like for certain movies that I really like. Like, I love Spider-Man.
0: I see. And since, you know, hence the man has an entire Spider-Man costume complete with the tights. I mean, was that impressive at all? Did you see anything you liked, Gabrielle?
2: Honestly, I really couldn't see much of anything.
0: Oh, I see. Well, he was shooting webs out, so.
4: not a second date, and also.
5: Damn. Bodied.
0: I was trying to move past that on his, you know, on his behalf. But look, Gabrielle. You liked him up until this point. You know, this was a surprise that you weren't a big fan of. I guess you were kind of embarrassed by it. But would you give him another shot? I mean, you like talking to him, obviously. You have this in common. He went a little overboard. The guy is, he's a fun guy.
2: You know, just not what I'm looking for. Like, maybe a babysitter for my sister's son, but, like, that's it. But, like, no second date.
0: So he takes the fandom too far. Like, there's a line, and
2: too
0: he crossed
2: far.
0: It. He crossed him.
2: Very much right. So.
0: Here's the thing, Sean. Here's the good news. Well, the bad news is Gabrielle doesn't want to go out with you again. The good news is I feel like there's somebody out there that would do this with you.
3: Yeah.
0: Like, there's a woman out there that's as into this as you are and thinks that the costume thing is cool.
1: Yeah, no, I'm sure there are. I mean, I think it's her loss. You know, I have this awesome costume. We could have had fun with it, but, you know, she's not a real fan of the MCU.
0: We could have had fun with it. You know, we could have... Gabrielle, you missed an opportunity to get with Spider-Man himself, which you could have had that, and you squandered it.
2: Oh, darn.
0: I can tell you're broken up about it. All right, so the man transformed into Spider-Man on the date, and he's not getting a second date. I got to think there's a website or a Craigslist or a Reddit. Or I'm serious. There's got to be a Facebook group or something where you can find like-minded people who will also dress up.
4: Match your freak.
0: Yeah, exactly. You know? Don't feel bad about this, Sean. There's somebody out there for you that will also dress in full character for the movie. Okay?
1: Yeah, I mean, I don't feel that bad about it.
0: Good. I'm glad. So Gabrielle's not interested. Sean doesn't feel bad. It's not going to work out, guys. Thank you for your time. I wish you both the best of luck.
2: Thank you.
0: 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That money could be yours next on The Fred Show.

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1: Miss Ella Langley continues to make history and break records with her hit, Choosin' Texas. This week, the song hit its 17th week at number one, breaking its tie with Mariah Carey's One Sweet Day, also Boyz II Men on that song, which ranked number one for 16 weeks between 1995 and 1996, held the record for the longest running at number one for more than two decades before Old Town Road surpassed it in 2019. And I mean, she's broken all kinds of records for country, for females, for, you know, all the things. And the song is not showing signs of slowing down. It even got number one in terms of streaming as well and downloads. So congrats to Miss Ella Langley, and shout out to TikTok Radio, which our girl Kiki is on. And I know you guys play that song.
2: Oh, yes.
1: A lot on there. And I know you love that song.
2: I do.
1: And Miss Ella. Paris Jackson opening up about her late father in a new interview on Call Her Daddy. She revealed that she actually had a really strict childhood. And we've heard this before. And, you know, you would think, oh, growing up with a dad that has something like Neverland, that must be really cool. And she said, I actually didn't grow up there. I was only there for the first few years of my life. I'd wake up, I'd go to school. She was homeschooled, so that was where they would go. And that was their classroom. She said, as for visiting, it was very much told to them, you do your chores, you do your homework, you do the things that you're supposed to do. And then on weekends, you can go see some animals, you can ride some rides, and you can go to the movies. It was made very clear that all of the attractions were not for us, didn't belong to us. It was for underprivileged children and children that were terminally ill and couldn't go to places like Disneyland. I remember in another interview, she said that Michael would have them read books in order to get toys, which I think is a really cool thing that he did and instilled in them. Also, she said that they would hotel hop a lot, and so she wasn't in one place for very long. Also said her dad was very funny, which I think a lot of people didn't know. She said, that was my best friend. I was definitely daddy's little princess. Also explained that she and her brothers wearing masks in public, which if you remember the tabloid time, you know that, when they were children. She said, it just made sense to me because it was like, oh yeah, if I do this now, then you can go to Chuck E. Cheese. You can be normal this weekend because no one will know who you are. And that made sense to me. So that was, there was all these photos of that. And she said she understood it. You've heard of people helping or inspiring others to quit drinking, but have you heard of someone inspiring others to get back off the wagon? Wow. I told you Monday.
3: What?
1: Yes. So I told you Monday that Brad Pitt announced that he's drinking again after a 7-year hiatus. And Conor McGregor said that he inspired him to do the same.
2: Sounds like the guy from Stay or Go.
1: Yeah. So, yeah. Right. It's like he was trying to get his wifey back off the wagon. Now, Conor opened up about his sobriety leading up to last month's Max Holloway fight, and he announced yesterday that Brad inspired him to have a couple pints of his Forge Stout, which he launched in 2020, rather. He said, I had decided to have a few pints of the world's creamiest stout at Forge Stout in support of my fellow actor, Brad Pitt. Yes, the word creamy, Jason,
4: right,
1: but
4: why?
1: It's beer.
4: It's beer.
1: Yeah.
5: Wow, so we're coming out of sobriety to do a commercial for Conor McGregor.
1: Correct, and he said, my fellow actor, so that was kind of crazy as well. And I try not to judge you guys, but that I don't think that's a great idea. And the timing in terms of Brad stopping drinking, it feels like it was like with the family stuff and maybe the stuff on the plane. You know, do your thing, but getting people out of sobriety is not really my favorite thing to talk about. In the same sentiment of I try not to judge, but like, what are we doing? Model Brooks Nader, who I kind of was like forced upon us. I feel like she's beautiful, but she kind of came out of nowhere. And I think I've talked about her family's reality show. It's actually pretty entertaining, but she was spotted on vacation with her entire family and she was going topless. And there's photos of her on like a floaty in the water, just talking to her dad. And I know that it's cultural, you know, but she's an American. So I mean, that's not at play right now. And I don't know. I can't unsee the photo of her just having a serious conversation with her dad with her yabos out. So again, try not to judge, but it made me feel a little funny. So there you go. By the way, her sister was spotted walking with Pete Davidson the other night. So maybe we have a new couple there. They're trying to say they're just friends, but I don't think anyone's just friends with Pete. I know. Like,
5: Because he's alleged, I mean, he's funny, and then he allegedly has a large member. If only I had both of those things. I mean, I'd be dating models left and right, and I would, one would break up with me, another one would console me.
1: Listen, you get that NDA plot that you wanted to start going on, the allure will build, and then you're going to be
5: out. Yeah, but I'm still not funny with a big member, so, it's not going to work.
1: Hey, you know, I think you're funny. I can't speak on the other thing, but, hey, we talked to one of your exes, so you had nice reviews, Paulina and I have heard, so there you go. Yeah. But I think you're off the streets. I don't think you're... Right? You're in retirement?
5: I retired. It was a nice run. It was a nice 25-year run, but I...
1: Will we see you again, King, out on the streets? Or that's a good one.
5: I'll tell you what, Paulina, just like you, the streets are calling. Right. You know, the streets are asking where I am, and they want me to RSVP, but, I'm not... I'm off the streets, and I have been for a couple of years, and I feel good about it. But, you know, Brad Pitt called and said, do you want to drink with me on the streets? And I said, and then Conor McGregor wants to come too. And I'm like, well, as long as you invite Pete Davidson, because I'll take his leftovers.
1: Right. Get people back outside. That's a pretty crazy thing to talk about. If you want to catch up on anything you missed from the show this week or any week, there's also some cool features on the free iHeartRadio app. Just search The Fred Show on Demand.
5: Chope and Shelley, it's $300. That's the price. 4-game win streak, 1,198 wins all time. If you want to take her on, 5 pop culture questions. The questions come from the entertainment reports on the show. So if you listen, you have the answers. Yet somehow people still don't win very often. But that's okay. Call now if you'd like to play. 855-591-1035. We'll do it after Rihanna in 3 minutes on The Fred Show.

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2: Good morning.
1: Showbiz Shelley, four straight wins, mm-hmm. $300, 1,198 wins all time. Only 82 losses in our pop culture game, and Andrea is here to take you on. Good morning, Andrea. How are you?
3: Hi, good morning. How are you?
1: Andrea, doing great. Thank you for listening and being part of the 13. And I need a fun fact about you, please.
3: Yes. Well, first, I want to say I'm from North Carolina, so you do have listeners here.
1: Now, which part? Because Raleigh loves us. Charlotte
3: Raleigh.
1: Doesn't know.
3: Yeah,
1: okay,
3: Raleigh.
1: Good. Thank you. Raleigh has been amazing to us. Charlotte doesn't know there is a radio station that exists with us on it. So we're really working hard.
3: Yet.
1: Yeah, we need the people in Raleigh to tell the people in Charlotte, hey, remember that guy Fred? He's back. There is a radio station. However, the radio station we compete against in Charlotte is going out of business. So that's exciting. Right, that's exciting. So we'll win by default, which I enjoy. Yeah, you know? I'm actually not kidding. But okay, so let's play the game. But what was the fun fact? You're from North Carolina, and what else?
3: Yes. I'm nearsighted in one eye and farsighted in the other.
1: No. Whoa. Does that make you dizzy?
3: Yeah.
1: Real question.
3: It makes me really bad at, like, sports. Like, I can't, like, catch a ball to save my life. So.
1: Okay, I'll keep that in mind for my next beach volleyball team that I put together. I'll keep that in mind. Noah, you can't be on it. You can be the scorekeeper or something. all right, Shelley, you got to go.
2: Okay, good luck.
1: All right, off she goes. She cannot hear these questions. Andrea, our best friend in Raleigh. Question number one, which Emma Langley song earned a 17th week at number one on the Billboard Hot 100?
3: She's in Texas.
1: Which late rapper's murder case is on trial more than 30 years later?
2: David?
1: Which singer is being sued over an alleged unauthorized sample on her song, Alien Superstar?
3: I don't know that one.
1: Which singer and former Disney star reunited with the Jonas Brothers at the Camp Rock 3 premiere this week?
3: Demi Lovato.
1: And actor Casey Affleck has a birthday today. Which actor is Casey's older brother?
3: Ben Affleck.
1: That's a three. Good Not job. Bad. Not bad.
3: Okay, cool.
1: Yeah. No, that's respectable. Let's get Shelley back.
2: How?
1: Tres. She got a three.
2: Tres. Muy bien. Okay.
1: Yeah, muy bien. Okay, es todo. Let's go play the game now. How do you say that? Let's play the game. Vámonos.
4: Jugar.
1: Okay, there you go. Thank you to all my Spanish speakers. Which Ella Langley song earned a 17th week at numero uno on the Billboard Hot 100?
2: Choosing Texas.
1: Caliente Cien. Which late rapper's murder case is on trial more than 30 years later?
2: 30. Tupac.
1: Or as they say, 30.
2: Dos Paco.
1: Yeah, Paco dos, yes. Which singer is being sued over an alleged unauthorized sample of her song, Alien Superstar?
2: Alien Superstar.
5: Three.

0: two, one. Listen to the porch. One.
1: As they say, as they say worldwide, Beyonce. Which singer and former Disney star reunited with the Jonas Brothers at the Camp Rock 3 premiere this week?
0: Demi Lovato.
1: Or as they say, esta semana. Is that correct?
2: Yes.
1: This week? I'm basically fluent, you guys. This is crazy. Actor Casey Affleck has a birthday today. Cumpleaños.
0: I love it. Right.
1: Which actor is Casey's older hermano?
0: Ben Affleck.
1: Notice I can say like two words in each sentence, so it works out great. That's a 4, I believe, right?
2: Yes.
1: That's a 4. That's a win. I'm sorry. I got so caught up, Andrea, in Raleigh and Charlotte and Spanish and English and Ella Langley and choosing Texas and radio stations going out of business. And anyway, you got a 3, and we're going to get you some kind of runner-up prize because we love you so much, Andrea, but you have to say it. My name is Andrea. I got showed up on a showdown, and you can hang with the gorilla and do it proud for our friends in the triangle.
3: Okay, so my name is Andrea. I got showed up on the showdown, and I can't hang with the gorilla.
1: You can't hang with the gorilla. Oops.
4: Cat, boo, boo, boo, cat, cat, boo, cat, boo, boo, boo, cat, cat, boo, cat, boo, boo, boo, cat, cat. Shout out to you, our North Carolina queen. Boo, cat, boo, boo, boo, cat, cat, boo, cat, boo, boo, boo, cat, cat.
1: That one kind of hurt, actually.
5: Wow.
1: That one was kind of painful. Andrea, do you have any kids, by the way? Do you have any children?
3: No, I don't.
1: Oh, you know, okay. Because I will be Raleigh next week. I'm on a road. I'm on a worldwide tour. And we're doing, in Raleigh and Charlotte, we're doing free haircuts for back to school for kids if you bring a school supply for kids who don't have them. So, so we're doing that, but you don't have kids, so you can't come. So I love you anyway.
0: Bring a random kid.
1: Yeah, just find a child and a school supply and show up as long as it's legal, okay?
3: Okay.
1: Hang on. Thank you so much. Have a great day. That was a lot, but you know, sometimes things on this show are a lot. If you expect us to be linear with anything, then you've come to the wrong place. This is called ADD Radio.
6: Hello.
1: $350 bucks tomorrow. Win number 1,000. I'm not saying this in Spanish. It's way too big. Win 1,199 and, 82 losses.
0: Okay.
1: And cinco straight. So, wow. Cinco straight.
0: Yeah. Uh-huh.
1: All right. I need to fill in the blanks. I'll get to work on that. Chili, have a great day.
0: Okay. You too. Bye.
1: Bye. I'm going through the text right now. Let me see here. I'm loving the bilingual station this morning. Look, we do what we got to do, okay?
5: Right.
1: Another text, 855-591-1035. Tell Fred, stop it. I listened when he was in Charlotte. Yeah, well, that was a long time ago. I had a faux hawk then and really bad judgment, but I don't have a faux hawk and the judgment's gotten better. But yeah, tell your friends, if you would please, that they should listen to our program. Should we do game number 2 for Game Show Wednesday next? You guys ready?
2: Yes.
1: Definitely going to beat Paulina and then Kiki Karaoke. 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
6: Oh, boy.
1: I want to do the biggest songs of the 2000s. I don't think we've done... 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
1: Okay. 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
1: That's what we're doing. So we'll play next. Stay right here.
7: 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More Fred Show next.
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9: Our 9 First Warning Weather Alert Day continues. We are still seeing slow-moving showers and thunderstorms here in the early morning hours. And as we go throughout the day, the best chance of rain is going to stay kind of in our western half of the viewing area. But, you know, some isolated severe storm chances are still there. We could also see flooding. So stay weather aware again today. Later this afternoon, high of 86, still very muggy. And we'll have more rounds of storms for Thursday and Friday. That's the forecast. I'm 9 First Warning meteorologist Jennifer Ketchmark.
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11: 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The Fred Show is on. Hi, Kaylin.
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11: Showbiz and Bella are here. Definitely going to beat Paulina is our next game. Game number 2 of 3 in Game Show Wednesday. Kiki Karaoke after that and the daily throwback dance party at least all summer with DJ and Erotic. A little mini version of the Friday throwback dance party. So if you love the throwbacks, we got those coming up in a minute. But if you want to take on Paulina in 5 general knowledge trivia questions. And we play this game because we simply never know what Paulina is going to say, which is the best part. 855-591-1035. Call now. Super simple. And we'll play in 2 minutes after Olivia Dean. Fred Show. I could be-

0: I hear that song by Olivia Dean, and I've heard it probably 46,219 times, I think that I'm the exact opposite of that. I'm the exact opposite. It's not so easy to fall in love with me. It's not.
1: I feel like you can't say that about yourself. Sorry, Olivia, but like that's crazy to be like, it's so easy to fall in love with me.
0: I don't know. Maybe I could. I probably could with her.
1: I mean, she's beautiful, but like, don't other people need to say that?
0: Well, that sounds like the kind of thing that someone says about you. Like, I saw a guy on radio the other day post a picture of himself and someone else, and the caption was two legends.
2: Period.
0: First of all, it was me. But no, it wasn't me. I just thought, you know, maybe you're right. Maybe you're right. But, like, it's better said about you than from you.
1: Right.
0: But I think I'm more like that Lee Bryce song, Hard to Love. That's me.
1: Love that song.
0: But, yeah, maybe Olivia Dean's right.
3: It's the Fred
0: maybe.
3: Show. Do you have what it takes to battle?
2: You're definitely going to be Paulina, pero not today.
0: Hear the song. We're excited to hear the song.
2: Yes.
0: Please sing your song now. Oh. Go.

0: We both gonna live this life together forever.
1: Hey.
0: Not going nowhere.
2: I will find you.
0: We will. I'll do more magic on you.
2: Jason, how you doing? Good morning, Jason.
3: Hey, good morning, guys.
2: Jason, welcome to the show. Thanks so much for listening. Give me a fun fact about you.
3: I love fishing.
0: Ooh,
2: you love fish. Too. Jason loves fishing. What's Simple the last guy. Fish you caught?
3: The last fish I caught was probably a largemouth bass.
2: Now, was it a keeper, or did we throw that one back?
3: I'm going to be honest. We threw that one back right away.
2: You threw it. Okay. Are largemouth bass delicious to eat, or are they not?
3: You know what? It's more of a game fish in the popular opinion, but I've had it once. It's pretty good.
2: Okay. All right. Now, fishing is interesting and good for you. Do you use a fish finder, or are you all natural with the fishing, Jason?
3: I just sit at the bank and just throw my line out.
2: Oh, I see. Because, you know, for those of you who don't know as much about fishing as Jason and I do, they have a, you know, on the boat, they have little radars for fish. I think that's kind of cheating, but they have them, right, Jason?
3: Yeah. It's definitely very interesting. I've never used one myself.
2: Yeah. Well, I use them all the time when I'm out fishing.
0: I didn't know Kiki liked fishing.
4: I love fishing. That was actually my first date with Big Tim.
0: Oh.
2: Really? Mm-hmm.
4: Yep. He took me fishing in a canoe.
2: I've never used a fish finder. I wouldn't even know what I'm looking at. But anyway, okay, let's play the game. It's five general knowledge questions. These are just basic trivia questions against Paulina. And the game was invented because Paulina says the most random things. So let's see how she does. Her record in this game, by the way, 107 wins and 123 losses. And you tied the last time we played. So get out, Paulina. Adios, mi amiga.
0: All right, I'm out. Bye-bye. Good luck.
2: All right. She's going to say poof, poof. She cannot hear the questions. Jason, question number one for you. If a person asks what your ETA is, what are they asking you?
3: They're asking for your estimated time arrival.
2: You're darn right. What astronomical... Oh, my God. Let me try this again. What astronomical event occurs twice a year when the sun appears directly above the equator?
0: Three.
3: Solar eclipse.
2: What dome-shaped structure built by blocks of snow was used for shelter by Arctic indigenous people?
0: You cut out. You said shelter.
3: Those are igloos.
2: Okay. In Western culture, what material is often knocked on for good luck?
0: Three.
3: Hat.
0: Two. What do you knock on?
4: One.
3: Wood.
2: Okay. And which country won the 2026 FIFA?
0: Giving him,
2: He didn't get. He didn't get two.
5: Okay.
2: Yeah, but he got the rest of them.
0: Okay.
2: All right, Paulina's coming back. Paulina, now a tie goes to Paulina since we only play once a week. But he got a four.
0: Ooh. Okay.
2: He was close, but he got a four. Ooh. All right, you ready?
0: Yes.
2: If a person asks what your ETA is, what are they asking you?
0: I guess it's a lot. My estimated time arrival.
2: Okay. Of arrival, but yeah.
0: Oh!
2: Yeah.
0: I get asked this a lot. Everyone's been asking me.
2: And then whatever it is, add 45 minutes, and that's the real time. This is very difficult for me to say today for some reason. What astronomical event occurs twice a year when the sun appears directly above the equator?
0: Lunar eclipse?
2: No, it's equinox. Mm-hmm.

0: Equinox.
1: Oh. Also a fancy gym for rich people.
0: I was about to say.
1: What dome-shaped structure built by blocks of snow was used for shelter by Arctic indigenous people?
0: Igloos.
1: That's right.
2: Yeah.
1: In Western culture, what material is often knocked on for good luck?
0: In Western culture?
1: As opposed to any other And you have to get this, right? You have to get this. Which country won the 2026 FIFA World Cup?
0: Spain.
1: Spain's correct.
3: Oh.
1: Yeah. So that's a four. That's a tie. Yes. Which I gotta say, Jason, you did a good job. A four is a good score, but a tie goes to Paulina since we only play once a week. But Jason, you still win a prize because Jason, our Jason, gives all Jason's prizes.
2: So, that's the rule.
1: I'm gonna give you something, Jason. Thank you so much for listening. Have a great day.
4: Hey, I appreciate it, guys. You guys too.
1: All right, stay right there. All right, that was a little sloppy on my part because astronomical somehow is very difficult for me to say today.
5: I get it. I had to make double check that that was like the correct word to use, but I learned a lot about that's like a form of measurement. Yeah, it's I know too much now.
1: Okay. Well, that's good. Now, I wanted to say astrological.
5: I know.
1: Because we talk a lot about that around here. But that is win number 108. So your record now, 108 and 123.
0: Woo!
1: Everyone's favorite game, Kiki Karaoke, is next. This is a very polarizing game. This is love-hate, Kiki. Most people love it, but the people who hate it, boy, do they love telling us how much they hate it. But that's the theme around here.
6: Talk to me nice.
1: Mostly love, but the haters, man, they hate. But let's go ahead and play anyway, because I don't care. 855-591-1035. We're doing biggest songs of the 2000s. I'm going to start a song. I'm going to stop a song. And all you have to do is tell us whether you think that Kiki will get two lines of lyrics absolutely correct. It's very easy. Game Show Wednesday, super simple. 855-591-1035. Call now. We'll play after Post Malone in 3 minutes. Then the...

0: just a second, but first, we must play Kiki Karaoke.
1: Yeah, baby.
0: I was waiting for the yeah, baby.
1: It's here.
0: Waiting for them.
1: She's you know, here.
0: I think the last 20 minutes of the show has been a total train wreck. But what's funny is when I think I'm train wrecking, not you guys. You guys are brilliant. When I think I'm train wrecking as a host, people just text how much they love it. So it's like, I should just not try. I should just do bad. I'll just do bad, and then people seem to like that better. Oh, Jack went away. We had Jack. Now we don't have Jack. Oh, here it comes again. No, Jack is back. Jack is back.
1: Okay.
0: Hold on.
2: Give us Jack.
0: Jack, I was so scared for a minute. Jack is back.
3: Hey, what's up, guys?
0: Jack, you went away, but you're back. Give me a fun, you know I love the fun facts about the 13 listeners that we have. Give me a fun fact about you, please.
3: Yeah, so I was born in Poland, and shout out Paulina.
2: Shout out. And also, some motherland.
3: Shout out to my beautiful wife, Haley. She's listening. And hi, Charlie. He's my 5-year-old.
0: Well, shout out to all of them. And don't leave me out of the Poland conversation, because as you know, I'm an ambassador to Poland from here.
3: You're a full Poland citizen, bud.
0: I mean, the president did want to make me a citizen, and I'm interested. I'd like to hear more about that. But I love my time in Poland.
3: I'll have a conversation.
0: Yeah, no, good. No, I love Polish Paula. I love everybody. Go to Poland. Poland is wonderful. I'm being very serious about that. I'm not even being paid to say that anymore. I was once being paid to say that, but now I'm not, and I really mean it. All right, so this is Kiki Karaoke. I'm going to start a song. I'm going to stop it, and all you have to do is tell me whether you think Kiki will get the lyrics right or wrong. These are the biggest songs of the 2000s. Usher, yeah.
1: Oh, my
0: Usher,
1: answer. Let's go.
0: Yeah. Do you think when I stop the song, she will get the lyrics right or wrong?
3: Oh yeah, Kiki, you got this.
1: Thank you, friend. Mm-hmm.
0: Okay, now hold on. I should have tried this here. Hold on. I'm just going to start right here. Can you hear?
4: Yes. Please give me the chorus.
2: Yes,
4: you
2: can. Yes,
0: okay,
2: you can.
0: Okay, good. All right, here we go. But I'm not going to make you hear that all that part. So here.
1: Okay.
0: Okay.
1: Okay.
0: Well, no, that doesn't.

0: I saw the shorty, she was checking up on me. Ooh. By the way, she was looking in my eyes. I said, you don't know me.
1: Oh.
0: And then we started to creep. What? Conversation got heavy.
2: Yeah.
0: Because it started feeling like she was ready to go. What?
3: Watch out.
0: Oh, what?
4: Watch out. Was that mostly right?
0: Yes.
3: We got 75% there. Yeah.
0: Thank you.
4: Uh-huh.
0: I can get credit for the Lil Jon part too, okay?
2: Yeah.
3: She's doing both parts.
0: She's living me. Timbaland.
4: Okay. Yeah, I can't. We can't give you that. I'm sorry.
0: Okay. I don't like this. I need a referee.
4: Well, we have one. It's Jason, and he said you got it, and he doesn't like it. So
2: he definitely segments today.
3: You started so strong, and then
4: all right. The next song I have for you guys. The next song I have, biggest songs of the 2000s. This is one of the biggest songs ever.
0: Oh,
4: Mariah Carey, "We Belong Together."
0: Oh yes. Oh, let me get my voice.
4: I'm gonna fast forward a little bit here. Do you think that she will get this right or wrong, my man Jack from Poland?
5: Fred, you know, I think Kiki's going to be singing this at her wedding, so I'm going to say she's got this.
0: Thank you, my friend.
4: The way that Kiki's dreaming, do you think it'll be Kiki or Mariah Carey singing this at her wedding?
0: Definitely Mariah.
4: Yeah, okay.
0: Yes.
4: Right, let's see.
0: Well, battery charged.
3: Just standing there.
0: Didn't mean it when I said I didn't love you so. I should have held on tight. I never should have let you go. I didn't know nothing. I was stupid. I was foolish. I was lying to myself.
4: Yes.
0: I didn't think that I would ever be without your love.
3: Okay.
0: And now I'm sitting here just looking crazy beside myself. Because I didn't know you. I didn't know me. Because I thought you were everything I ever felt.
4: I think you got two lines.
3: Yeah,
4: I think you got you got two lines.
3: 100%.
4: Right?
3: Yeah.
0: Thank you.
2: I was beside myself.
4: Yeah. Okay.
0: She don't even know what she's saying.
4: That actually might be true. Finally, biggest songs of the 2000s. Maria.
0: Oh, yes.
4: By Santana.
0: Oh, yes. Let me get my guitar. Thank you.
4: Santana, Maria. Do you think she, believe it or not, this is one of the biggest songs of the 2000s. Oh. Do you think she would get this right or wrong?
5: Yeah, you know what?
2: What?
5: I got full faith in Kiki today.
0: Come on.
5: Let's go, Kiki.
4: Right.
5: Come on.
4: All right. Jack from Poland.

0: in Spanish. yes, sung by Carlos Santana.
1: What is that instrument?
2: That's my guitar.
1: Yeah, no, that's yes. not what he said, but.
0: Play by Carlos Santana.
1: I mean,
2: I said that.
1: You said that, but you didn't say the other part right. You just repeated the. Okay.
3: He didn't even say
0: Maria.
3: That.
0: Maria.
1: It doesn't matter because, Jack, we're the only losers in this game. You win, Jack. You win a prize. I want you to have an amazing day, okay?
0: Maria.
4: Thank you, guys. You too.
1: Thank you for listening. I mean, I think he got one right. I think he was right one time.
2: Come on, Nerada. Put me in the mix. Maria.
3: Are you going to sing at your wedding?
1: What's that instrument again? The instrument goes how again?

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1: Oh, okay. Hard right turn alert with DJ Neurotic. It's our daily Throwback Dance Party on the Fred Show. Text says we'll shout you out 855-591.

He works at Lurie in Chicago. We love Chris. How you doing? Michelle is here. Carla, Wesley, Tom, Amanda, and Maddie as well. Miguelito every day.

0: last week? Let me see here. He quit his job last week to come back to where they live. So, you know what? Shout out to Nancy. Now, yes. If you remember, Nancy was the one I had to give 18 shout outs to on her birthday because she expected more from me.
1: We love her.
0: And we love Nancy. I'm fine with Nancy, but you know, I shouted her out on her. She, hey, can I have a birthday shout out? I did it. And then she wrote, she didn't hear it. And then it was, I expected more from you. Mm-hmm. So I did it again. She didn't hear that either. So I did it a third time. Because I'm a monkey, and I do what I'm told. But DJ Neurotic at DJ NURotic on all of the socials. Tracy says she listens every day now, and she might be listener number 14. That's hysterical. You're so cute. We'll never have more than 13. It doesn't matter how many places they put us on. We have 13 listeners. That's all there is to it.
1: True.
0: It is. It's true. And I stand on that. The fun fact. Let's do it next. Stay right here.
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0: high-heeled shoes. Did you know the history of high-heeled shoes? Any of you?
1: No.
2: I thought it was, like, sad for women, but is it not?
3: It's still sad today.
4: Right.
3: I can't stand them things.
0: And 1 year for Pride, Kaylin went and found men's size 15 black high heels.
2: On a drag site, yeah.
0: What were those, 3 inches, 5 inches? What were they?
2: I don't know how many inches. I do remember putting my feet in them, and I just couldn't believe how big your feet were. But yeah, they were patent leather, and they were called the Pleaser, is the name of the...
0: Well, that's what they call me. That's actually what they call me in the streets, is the Pleaser. But I wore them, and I found them extremely challenging to wear. I don't know how you guys do this with the grace that you do. However, high heels, an icon of stereotypical femininity that many women feel an outfit is incomplete without them. Some would prefer not to wear them. They do look great, but the ultra girly symbol was first invented for men. Persian fighters started the high heel trend in the 10th century because it helped their feet fit better in stirrups while riding horses. The shoes were mostly considered masculine fashion until the mid 18th century when women claimed them. But initially, high heels were for men who ride horses.
2: I agree. You guys should bring it back.
3: Take them back. We don't want them.
0: Mm-mm. No. All set with that.
2: You have great legs. You should really be wearing heels, to be honest.
0: And they look better in the heels, which is not something I thought I was going to say today. But high-heeled shoes originally designed for male soldiers. The more you know.
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0: It's the Fred Show. Thank you so much for having us on today. 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So have an amazing day, and we'll see you in the morning. Bye, guys.
1: Bye.
17: Direct from Hollywood with Ryan Seacrest.
1: When singers reveal health scares that threaten their ability to sing, it's 9 times out of 10 vocal cord or lung related. But Ava Max's health scare is something else altogether. It's an elevator.
17: Yeah, it's a crazy story, actually. She tells Rolling Stone that she was in a hotel in Miami when she first got stuck in its elevator before it plunged 5 full stories. Could you imagine? Her coffee went flying. Her hat went flying. She literally thought she was going to die, but thankfully, of course, survived.
2: Well, and now she understandably has a full-blown fear of elevators, saying that she found out how terrifying they actually are the hard way by living through that experience.
1: I mean, when you look at them in a movie on that cable going up and down in a building and just dropping, I don't know that I feel comfortable in them either. I'll take the stairs. Ava Max's latest single, Energy, alongside Bia, is out now.
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0: So let's get into it. The ants are everywhere this summer. The little tiny kind, or even in our studio in the back room on the fifth floor. But there's something you should never do when you see ants next time. Later this hour.
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25: Our 9 First Warning Weather Alert Day continues. We are still seeing slow-moving showers and thunderstorms here in the early morning hours. And as we go throughout the day, the best chance of rain is going to stay kind of in our western half of the viewing area. But, you know, some isolated severe storm chances are still there. We could also see flooding. So stay weather aware again today. Later this afternoon, high of 86, still very muggy. And we'll have more rounds of storms for Thursday and Friday. That's the forecast. I'm 9 First Warning meteorologist Jennifer Ketchmark.
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1: Now, do you get ants in your pants? In your pants in your apartment? 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Also, quote of the day. Next.
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1: 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What do you do when you see an ant in your kitchen?
2: I kill it instantly.
3: Oh, no.
1: I see. 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
2: Oh, who is saving the ants?

0: What starts as one can quickly turn into a mole hill. A mountain of ants.
1: I almost prefer that because I want to know where they're coming from so then I can put the trap over there and then it's bye-bye.
0: Oh, so you're sacrificing one to trick them all, to get them all.
1: Come on over, Red Rover.
0: Diabolical squisher. Today's quote. The degree... You're taking a selfie?
2: Sorry, I'm taking a picture that says men wearing purses and handbags is in style now.
0: Well, don't be bothered by us.
1: Yeah, literally.
0: Today's quote, the degree to which a person can grow is directly proportional to the amount of truth one can accept without running away.
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1: Tanya has been working on a trending report, and she left us with this thought: tacky or brilliant?
2: Yes.
1: You have your wedding, and you ask your guests to pay for it.
2: Yes. Okay, so this is former 90210 actress Annalyn McCord and her fiancé, former rugby star Danny Cipriani. 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So there's a lot of backlash online because these are two people who were in the public eye. Mm-hmm. They don't appear to be low on cash. But I just want to say, you also just don't know. They're both. She's a former actress. He's a former rugby player. Like, we don't know what their financial situation is. But I think it's brilliant.
1: Now, listen, if you're asking people to pay for all those things, cut the guest list down. There's too many people.
3: Yeah,
1: coming.
3: Didn't you say they're asking fans?
2: Yeah.
3: That now, gives me the ick a little bit.
1: Me too. I got ick on that.
3: Uh-huh.
1: I think it's the fact that they were in the public eye. And like you said, you don't know their financial situation. That's fine. But it is uncomfortable to ask for it in a way. However, yeah. It is practical to say, look, I funded the crab cakes. By the way, where are the crab cakes? I didn't see the crab cakes.
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39: Rain and storm chances will continue throughout the rest of our Wednesday with flash flooding a possibility for everyone as well. Tonight, we'll stick with rain and storm chances, and those will also linger into our Thursday. Temperatures will stay warm as well. Expect the upper 80s. That's your 9 First Warning Forecast. I'm meteorologist Cameron Harden.
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I got drive, I don't need a car. Money really all that we fiending for. I'm doing things they ain't seen before. Bands ain't dumb, but extreme is all. I'm a demon lord. Fall off what I ain't seen him for. I'm doing things that excite the source. Fame ain't something that I need no more.

Cincy's number one hit music station, Kiss 107.1. Anne Hathaway, one of the best actors, had the perfect reaction to all the comments people were making about her baby bump being fake after she showed it off on the red carpet for the LA premiere of The End of Oak Street. She posted a video from the night on Instagram with her glam squad, and the caption was, "Fake hair, real bump." That is the quote from Anne Hathaway. Congratulations to Anne and Adam, her husband.

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1: So to the back room we go. Ruby went out to dinner with the group, and it was check splitting time. What's the exercise? What'd y'all do?
2: Well, it was a group dinner. It was a birthday dinner. So everyone kind of already knows we're all going to split. The birthday, you know, birthday girl isn't going to pay. But I feel like this comes up a lot. Like, especially if someone in the group isn't drinking as much as other people in the group, do you still split the bill evenly?
1: Do you go in stating the rule? Like, do you guys say at the top of the dinner, we're all going to split? Are we good splitsies?
2: Well, we don't. There's not really like a disclosure. I feel like normally we're all on the same page, but there's been times in the past where it's like different friend groups kind of mixing. Right? It's like my friend's friends and then just our like immediate circle. And so that's where I feel like it starts to get a little like people are like, oh, well, I only got two things and only one
1: and
2: drink.
1: I didn't get drinks.
3: But when it comes to drinks, I feel like if there's been multiple rounds and someone is clearly not drinking the entire time, you just kind of like they don't have to pay for that portion if they didn't drink. We do that.
1: That's so complicated now,
4: it's
1: the math.
4: It's not though. Because how do you then factor that in?
3: You basically just add a little bit more money to yours. You know what I mean? Like divide it evenly and then take away. Like
1: I feel like going in
3: per person.
1: This to me is addressed on the way in. It's like, hey guys, we're all going to, are we going to go splits on this? We are, but I'm not drinking. All right, we'll calculate that. Like you kind of need to address it at the top. It gets awkward after.
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1: Tom Holland and Zendaya are having a pretty good August, I'd say. Spider-Man Brand New Day, the second fastest film ever to surpass $1 billion at the box office, became the year's biggest movie in a week. Oh, and they got married again. They celebrated with friends and family at a private estate in England earlier this month. Even though Tom confirmed in June they already were married, why the second ceremony? Search Tom Holland at onairwithryan.com.

0: Well, Jordan came in 10 minutes behind schedule. We have a 15-minute grace policy. It's fine. Won't mention that, Jordan. It's all right. It's all good. You're here. But she does have an issue. She has a new pet peeve issue. And it's beginning to aggravate her when people do this next.
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1: Jordan is here. So, what is this new pet peeve that's driving you crazy? And is this the guy from the coffee shop that's doing it?
2: No, it's not. But whistling is my new biggest pet peeve right now.
1: It aggravates you when people whistle.
2: It's like not the whistling to a song kind of thing. It's just like if you're obnoxiously doing it out of pocket.
0: Like that.
3: I don't mind whistling if it's good.
2: Yeah.
3: If you're a bad whistler, ugh.
2: Yes. And this guy that I like dealt with, he triggered me so bad, and it's now my like biggest pet peeve in the whole world.
1: Interesting, this whole thing, because I have noticed that I will irregularly, but at times, whistle. And when I do, it indicates a good mood.
4: Yeah, like you're happy.
2: Mm-hmm. Mm-hmm.
1: It doesn't happen. You can't whistle if you're upset.
4: Mm-hmm.
1: It's true. It doesn't work.
4: Yeah.
1: So part of me thinks, oh, great, that person's happy. Happiness exists. And then the other part of it is it a deal breaker in a relationship? Because it can be very annoying when someone's always whistling. Every time they walk into the kitchen, they're whistling. They're in the car, they're whistling. Every time there's any dead air, they whistle. It's too much. I could go both ways on this one.
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29: Rain and storm chances will continue throughout the rest of our Wednesday, with flash flooding a possibility for everyone as well. Tonight, we'll stick with rain and storm chances, and those will also linger into our Thursday. Temperatures will stay warm as well. Expect the upper 80s. That's your 9 First Warning Forecast. I'm meteorologist Cameron Harden.
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1: John Hamm. I am a fan, John Hamm. About to take on a brand new role. D.A.D. The star of everything on streaming. And his wife, actress Anna Asiola, are expecting their first child together. The two met while filming the big series Mad Men back in 2015.

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1: Our producer in the back room, Michaela, bravely navigates dating apps every hour she's not here. Right?
2: Yeah, that's true. I do. It's true.
1: Yeah. Looking for love. Looking for romance. So the guys that she gets hit on by, I have their opening lines. I'm going to read them coming up.

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1: How do you find love?
2: I was just reading. Where did I see that? That a supermarket somewhere overseas.
3: Oh, yeah. And the pink baskets.
2: Yeah. If you pick up a pink basket while you're grocery shopping, it sends a message, "Hi, I'm single. Talk to me."
3: Brilliant. I love
2: it. If you pick up the other color one, it means you're taken.

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1: Seacrest with you, Sissany, Tanya, the back room, everybody here, full speed. So, you know, it's interesting. You know, more and more people are not drinking. And it's, you know, because people want to feel good, mm-hmm. right? And not necessarily just for your liver. They're just like, I want to feel good tomorrow mm-hmm. when I have a full day. So I fake. Like, I fake because when I don't order something, well, you're not drinking? What's up? You're on a cleanse? No. So I now just order a fake drink, or I make a fake drink.
2: What do you order? Yeah.
1: I do sparkling water, some leaf, or whatever they got, lime, so it looks like a cocktail on the thing, and like if there's mint or anything yeah. that makes it, cucumber or mint or something makes it fresh if I can find it. So it tastes like a massage would taste if you drank it.
3: Right.
4: Like you can also order a phony Negroni.
1: But then you have to say it out loud. Like, I got to whisper to the person.
4: Gotcha. No, gotcha.
1: So if I make them at the house for anybody, I make the mock and don't, you know.
4: Tell them.
1: Talk about. Well, you don't have to say you're on a, are you on a cleanse? No, I'm not on a cleanse. I just don't want to. I would have felt good tomorrow.
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1: 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He wants to propose on his birthday, and she's worried about that idea. 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
2: Gabriella, how are you doing with this crisis here?
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2: On his birthday?
3: Yes. The reason I think this is that, like, my sister accidentally let it slip that he'd been asking my parents some questions, and that one of his friends asked me if I'd gotten my nails done yet. So, like, all the signs are there.
4: What's the problem? There's 360, how many days in a year?
5: 364
4: other days he can choose.
5: It's his birthday, who cares?
4: I got proposed on Christmas Day. Okay? It does not ruin Christmas.
5: No, it doesn't. I don't ever think about it.
2: It ruins my Christmas. I can't even think about Christmas anymore for you. It's always that anniversary.
4: Yeah.
2: I mean, come on. Pick another day.
5: Once you get married, that's your anniversary.
4: No.
2: Not on the Lord's Day.
3: I don't want one of our biggest moments in our relationship to always be tied to his birthday.
2: I've never been so aligned with somebody getting ready to get married than ever before. Ever. So I'm with you. I suggest this. Whoever has his ear that can give you an ear, you should tell them to tell him. You follow?
5: I think you're trying to control the moment, and it's a bad idea.
2: Well, I wouldn't listen to her.
5: Okay, well, I've also been married for almost 13 years.
2: Exactly. So what do you know anymore? That was a generation ago.
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37: Rain and storm chances will continue throughout the rest of our Wednesday, with flash flooding a possibility for everyone as well. Tonight, we'll stick with rain and storm chances, and those will also linger into our Thursday. Temperatures will stay warm as well. Expect the upper 80s. That's your 9 First Warning Forecast. I'm meteorologist Cameron Harden.
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1: Is on Hinge. And she gets hit on by these guys. These opening lines are brilliant in both ways of brilliance. We're going to read some next. 1 minute.

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1: Producer Michaela is single. She's on Hinge. Pickup lines. These are actual on Hinge. Recent ones came into Michaela.
2: Mm-hmm.
1: I've always wanted to know how many matches a top model like you gets.
3: No.
2: I didn't like that.
4: That's bad.
1: Okay. Pass on that guy.
2: Pass.
1: I'm sure he looks like. Okay, next one. These are real on Hinge for Michaela. Looks like you need a boneless ribeye medium rare and a glass of red wine.
4: Yeah. Love that.
1: Next guy. This is real. Not to be forward, but I can already tell we'd have good-looking kids.
2: Oh.
1: Real on Hinge. Hey, Michaela, you seem kind of fun. Are you an up at dawn for an adventure kind of person or a three cups of coffee before moving type of person? LOL. Looking for someone whose rhythm matches mine. Or at least someone willing to negotiate a middle ground.
3: That's long.
1: It's thorough.
4: Yeah.
1: It's thorough.
4: Yeah.
1: I mean, I get the gist, but it went into negotiate. Negotiate's not a word you want to use going into anything.
2: So true.
1: Next one. And the last one. Then we have to make a choice. It's number 5 of 5. I wish I were by your side looking straight into those beautiful eyes, captivated by that lovely smile, and breathing in your scent all day long.
2: Oh, okay. I love it.
1: Hard pass and unmatched.
4: Yeah. And how old is
1: breathing
4: he?
1: Breathing in your scent?
2: I
1: you
2: like
1: can't
2: it.
1: Use words like that.
4: That's creepy. Nerdy.
2: It's
4: cute.
2: No,
1: it's
2: Tanya.
1: Full it's on creepy.
3: Yeah, that's
1: I like
3: that's
1: number
3: weird.
1: Three. I like the good-looking kids guy.
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0: 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How's your olfactory?
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0: 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Certain odors affect your perception of time. I'm way into this. Have a good day.

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2: 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REG to 57801. You can always call me, 2513-749-1071 for updates here at iHeartRadio. Hawksworth Blood Center is the focus, though, with a Wellness Wednesday and a story that is going to absolutely rock you and have you going to Hawksworth to donate as soon as you can. Then later on this afternoon, a day boom, financial wellness. It's a friend of mine from the UK that has gone viral for his focus on adding money to his life, using his nervous system and energy. I know. Make your money how you can. Jaw down and friends, let's get this started right now.

0: Kiss 107.1, John, and friends. All right, friends, we are trying to get you to create a Hawksworth habit. Why? Because you can genuinely save a life. I've been trying to say this for years now. I'm super grateful for my partnership and friendship with those at Hawksworth, like Ashley Smith, who's back in studio, brought with her Tiffany Sands, who is the mom of Connor, and also Ava. Am I missing any other kids?
1: Nope, that's it.
0: Okay, Ava's in studio in the background here. But Connor, now 23 years old, you want to talk about a story. And this is the whole point of this, is to share these stories so you go, thank God for that organization, Hawksworth.
1: Yeah, and that they are local patients. You know, we're very proud of that at Hawksworth, that we are the sole blood provider to all those local hospitals. So when Connor was receiving blood products here at local hospitals, it is coming from Hawksworth donors like Tiffany, I mean, or you or me. I mean, we're all donors, and that we think is very impactful.
0: Trying to emphasize that. Yeah. It's here. Stays in Cincinnati. Tiffany, you mind telling us about Connor?
2: Yeah, Connor is, well, he's 23, like you said now, but this whole story kind of started back during COVID. Back in 2020, the family had gone to Florida for vacation. We go to Marco Island. My parents have a place there. And while we were there, he started exhibiting some symptoms of COVID and just kind of getting more and more sick. His friends were there with us. The whole family was there. And so I took him to this tiny little island hospital and thought, like, let's get you swabbed and see if you have it. And when we got there, they did the swab and came back and told us that he actually had COVID pneumonia. But then the doctor kind of pulled me aside and had me go sit down and said, I shouldn't be telling you this. I'm not an oncologist, but my wife had leukemia, and I can tell you without a doubt in my mind, your son has leukemia.
1: Wow.
0: Oh my gosh.
2: And he looked at me and he said, we don't have an oncology team here. Like, you need to get to a hospital that does, a children's hospital. He's like, your son's white blood cell count is 400,000, and that's astronomically high. Mm-hmm. And he said, I'm not even going to call an ambulance. I want you to go to your car. I want you to drive to Fort Myers Golisano Children's Hospital. Mm-hmm. And I'm going to give them a heads up that you're coming.
1: Wow.
2: And so we literally found out he had cancer, shell-shocked, right?
0: Like, yeah.
2: Went and got in the car and took off driving in our rental car.
1: Wow.
2: Called the family back at the condo and, like, said, you know, it's an hour and a half away, but that's where we're headed. Started calling my parents back here in Cincinnati and telling them that this doctor just told us they think he has cancer.
0: So that began the journey.
2: That began a long journey we're still on today.
0: Yeah.
2: Yeah.
0: And that means like a lot of time spent at like a Cincinnati Children's here.
2: Cincinnati Children's. And it's amazing, like, you know, when you're away from home and you have a resource like Cincinnati Children's in your backyard, how like guttural that feeling of like, just get me home.
0: Yeah.
2: Like,
0: yeah.
2: I know that we have this amazing hospital at home. Like, I just need to get home. It just strikes you like immediately, like, how do I get out of this situation and get to somewhere I feel like I have support and I have a hospital I trust. And, you know, it just really, really, that feeling of needing to be home was incredible and overwhelming, but he wasn't stable enough to get home right away. So thank God for Golisano Children's too.
0: I don't want to jump ahead here, but I heard something about a double lung transplant and then God knows how many blood transfusions.
2: I mean, I couldn't even tell you how many blood transfusions. You know, when you have something like a blood cancer and you're receiving this like very intense chemotherapy, a lot of times post-treatment, when you're trying to recover is when you really see those numbers kind of tank. And for whatever reason, Connor's platelets were incredibly affected by chemo every single round. And so every round we would just see those numbers dip down dangerously low. And he would have to have product delivered to the room. And we ended up just like referring to platelets as liquid gold because the way he would feel after he received them versus before he received them was night and day. But he also was receiving like whole blood product as well. Like it was never just platelets. But throughout the course of his diagnosis, you know, there were times where he was doing better in terms of keeping his platelets up, but then he would start a new medication and that medication would have an impact on his platelet development too. So mm-hmm. kind of was always just this roller coaster ride. But in the background, the need for blood products was always kind of hovering over us. And like I told Ashley, we would go, you know, weeks at a time where we wouldn't hear anything, but then we would hear from the nurses that there was a shortage of this or a shortage of that in the community. And for most people, you know, you hear that and you keep driving, you keep going, you're thinking, oh, like, that's a shame. But like when you're a family that yes. relies on that,
3: yes,
2: you know, to hear there's a shortage kind of strikes fear in you that's like undescribable mm-hmm. because you're like, what if mm-hmm. the shortage is real and like we need it and it's not there, you know? So
3: I am never ready for this.
1: I know.
3: I am never ready for this. I don't think Cincinnati is either, though. That is the point. Mm-hmm. Hate that it takes circumstances yeah. like this. I say this every time, Ashley. You have a mom that is wondering whether or not she's going to be able to hang on to her son. Mm-hmm. And it's all at the mercy of others and yes. hoping that others... Mm-hmm. We'll take the time to give
1: yeah,
3: so that her son can be here.
1: And you ask, what will it take? Well, we hope it'll take Connor's story, you know, and so many like him
3: yeah.
1: that that will move the needle and move people to give because it cannot be manufactured. None of those products can be manufactured. So it has to come from donors.
3: Okay. Hawksworth.org. We're not done. Clearly. Tiffany, thank you so much for your courage today and your
1: happy
3: transparency. Maybe we can talk about Ava and horseback riding too. Maybe we can throw that in there. There's a bunch of different things that we get. You working at the zoo in the past. We have so many things to get to. Tiffany Sands sharing this incredible Connor story, her son, and Hawksworth.org is where you need to go right now. John and Friends, more next.
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0: Rain and storm chances will continue throughout the rest of our Wednesday, with flash flooding a possibility for everyone as well. Tonight, we'll stick with rain and storm chances, and those will also linger into our Thursday. Temperatures will stay warm as well. Expect the upper 80s. degrees.
1: 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I'm meteorologist Cameron Harden on John, John and Friends.
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9: I don't worry about nothing. I ain't wearing a nada. I'm sitting pretty impatient, but I know you gotta put in them hours. I'ma make it harder. I'm sending pic after picture. I'ma get you fired.

Kiss 107.1, John Dodd and friends on a Wellness Wednesday. Still plenty to come on this show, including the Back to Class Arena Pass that could score you tickets for their show that you just heard, Somber, Pitbull, and Olivia Rodrigo. All three of those, you're listening for a keyword. It's going to be on the airwaves in a matter of moments. And you'll text that in, and that'll get you qualified to win Back to Class Arena Pass. Also, later on this afternoon at 4:30, Third Eye Blind tickets once again are Western and Southern WEBN Fireworks. This is the kickoff to that on September 3rd at Megacorp Pavilion. In addition to that, we have a Wellness Wednesday. So packed on this show. A little after 5 o'clock, there's a guy that's going to call me named Ade Boom. Yes, that's his name. Find him on Instagram right now. Start manifesting money because he's done it for so many. I know it sounds, but you'll see. Once you got to hear him out. A little after 5 o'clock, your financial wellness we'll get into. Of course, we continue on with this show and impacting through Hawksworth. We're going to do that coming up next. Also, power outages still throughout the tri-state, over 100,000 without power. If you would like to receive an update directly from Duke Energy, you're going to text REG, R-E-G, to 57801. Again, that is REG, R-E-G, to 57801. And they are working night and day to get this power restored to the 100,000 plus. More updates to come. John, John, and friends. Wellness Wednesday.

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0: Kiss 107.1, John and friends, the goosebumps continue, and I want those on the radio. We had Tiffany Sands that was talking off the air, and I was like, please stop talking. I need to, because
1: in the nicest way,
0: that means I just want you to talk and say everything you're saying right now when we get back on the radio. Tiffany Sands, of course, the mom of Connor, now 23 years old. And Ashley Smith, of course, of Hawksworth, so grateful that she brings these stories in here and absolutely rocks me to my core. Cincinnati, that's the whole point of this. So you know why you're creating a Hawksworth habit to give, because it could be kiddos or individuals like Connor that are relying on that. You heard of, God knows, again, hundreds of blood transfusions, right? Units of blood. We talked about lung transplant. You mentioned bone marrow.
1: Yep.
0: Okay, let's get to that, because that's where you gave me the goosebumps off the air. That was Hawksworth that helped facilitate that as well. Right?
1: Yeah. I'll just say, at our building in Clifton that everybody's seen, we actually do work with bone marrow. Sometimes they come there to donate, but oftentimes it's donated somewhere else. And we work with, you know, Be the Match or those other organizations. And then Hawksworth staff actually screens the product itself and takes it to the local hospitals to transfuse it into the patients. And that's...
0: And yeah. This came from Germany.
2: Germany, yeah. So Connor had this kind of rare gene mutation with his cancer that meant that without a bone marrow transplant, the chances of the cancer relapsing were really, really high. And so when we came down to make a choice, the choice was clear, right? We needed to take this the whole way through and get the bone marrow transplant at the end of the treatment. And so we started that process, and the perfect match was found in Germany. And I remember the night that he received the product, it actually happened like almost at midnight. So it was just he and I in the room, and the product came in, and it was kind of a serendipitous moment that we had fought 6 months to get there. But so he received this amazing life-saving donation, and, you know, the tears just kept flowing. Well, 5 years has passed now since we received that, and 5 years, technically, with leukemia, you're considered functionally cured. It's a major, major milestone, meaning you have just as much of a chance of the cancer returning as someone who's never had it if you make it 5 years without relapse.
0: Oh.
2: So we just experienced that in June.
0: Wow.
2: And in a few weeks, the whole family is traveling to Italy. And the bone marrow donor from Germany, she's traveling to Italy as well. And we're meeting in Milan.
1: Oh.
2: And we have never met each other. We've been pen pals for the last 3 years. Oh. She and I have. And we are so excited to finally like meet her, hug her. Her husband's coming with her.
0: Oh my gosh.
2: And we're going to spend 3 days at Milan together. She's a teacher in Germany.
1: Wow.
2: So she has to head back, and we're going to go on to Florence. But we're just so excited to like bring this full circle and finally just hug her and embrace her and thank her for this life-saving donation.
0: Tell her she has to call a radio show in Cincinnati. There's one stipulation here, because I'm tearing up.
1: You have to take pictures though. You have to at least show us in videos.
2: Yes.
1: Ava, are you going? You can document this. I have faith in the 17-year-old. But yeah, I mean, so it's usually in the hands. Both people have to agree that they want to someday meet the recipient and the donor, and you know, oftentimes I'm like, why wouldn't you? But it's a personal choice. I get it. But when they do meet, and I've only heard this a couple of times, but it's incredible. I mean, because that's several steps mm-hmm. further than blood donation and platelets. While it's so important, it's a longer process.
2: It's painful.
1: It's painful, and there's a lead up to it, and then and oftentimes after, Connor would have to receive even more blood products because it takes some time for your body to accept it.
0: Yeah.
1: Like, do you know if his blood type changed?
2: His blood type did not change, but it went from, like, he's a boy, obviously, and she is a female. So the body took some time to, like, adjust to that, like, change in receiving blood product from a female to a male. So, yeah, it did affect, like, his blood counts pretty drastically after the transplant. And that was really when we saw an uptick in needing more product, more whole blood donations, more platelet donations.
1: Yeah.
2: And honestly, that was kind of when it got scary, because the chemo for a bone marrow transplant is the most intense chemotherapy, I think.
0: I'm sure.
2: On Earth.
0: Yeah.
2: So it got scary for a while.
1: Yeah.
0: But you're, like you said, 5 years down the line now.
2: 5 years, yes.
0: And it's Oh man, the greener pastures.
1: Gosh, I can't imagine.
0: I'm trying to process.
2: No, I can't. I actually can't even either yet. Like, I keep thinking about what it'll be like to finally see the person who saved my kid's life. You know, like to know this person who did not know us, who had no reason to do this, you know, other than this, the generosity of their hearts.
1: Yeah.
2: And here they are meeting this kid that literally was 17 years old and faced with death.
1: Mm-hmm.
2: And they stepped up, you know.
1: And a part of her is in him now. It's just, it's literally so powerful.
2: Yes.
0: This is Cincinnati. And we're not, it's not asking you to do something as intense as bone marrow.
1: Right,
0: we're asking you genuinely to go take a little bit of your time throughout your day to go get a cookie. Otis, I always go back to the Otis Spunkmeyer. So fresh. If that's the incentive that gets you there, how about the incentive you're hearing on the air today? Mm-hmm. This is the point. This is why we do these. We share these stories, at least catching you on your drive home, wherever you're going. So you go and you don't forget this. You remember stories like Connor. Yes. And if you see a Hawksworth that you drive past or something, or you hear it on the air, you get the notification sent to your phone because God knows you do.
1: Mm-hmm.
0: Don't ignore it.
1: Thank you.
0: Think of Connor.
1: Thank you for saying that. Yes. Yes.
0: That is the best kind of spam as far as I'm concerned. That's the one spam that you do like.
2: Absolutely.
0: You're going to go to Hawksworth.org as soon as you can right now. Start this Hawksworth habit. We're not done with Tiffany Sands again.

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2: Incredibly impactful afternoon, thanks to Tiffany Sands, this mom that had the courage to share the story of Connor, her son, today on the air. Trying to remind you of the work that Hawksworth Blood Center has been doing and now has been internationally recognized, mind you. Hawksworth, of course, is a media partner award that came through, and that's not what it's about, but it does show you what's happening here on my show, John and Friends, and what we're trying to do with this so you hear what's going on. How many hundreds of blood transfusions that Connor has received from Hawksworth, and how this organization is literally saving lives, but they need your help to save lives. We're going to continue on with that story coming up next. Later on this afternoon, we'll get into financial wellness a little after 5 o'clock. Before that, Colleen Burns is going to join me with her nephew, DJ Brody Flynn. Actually, that's going to be around 3:40 when they get here to talk about aging reimagined. But DJ Brody Flynn bringing smiles everywhere. John Dunn and Friends, impacted on a Wellness Wednesday. More next.

0: Cincinnati, my goodness. What an afternoon of impact today. John Down and Friends, and it is all courtesy of our friends at Hawksworth. Thanks to Ashley Smith. Actually, it's all because of Tiffany Sands and her courage here today. We just listened to a story that I want to do it justice, but you have to understand some of the procedures that were done on her son, Connor, over the years. It started with leukemia, then progressed to the point that you guys were spending 2 years at Cincinnati Children's, living there with Connor and needing a lung transplant. And then having to go to Chicago, and shout out to Northwestern.
1: Yes.
0: And let's shout out all these organizations. Yes, I love
1: Fort Myers.
0: Hawksworth.
1: Yeah.
0: All of these organizations that stepped up when, and you didn't stop. You just said, no, we can still fight this. We can, when most probably could go, there's no chance anymore.
1: Mm-hmm.
0: Now he's 23. He was just at the movie theater. Like you said, watch yesterday, right? During all the tornado stuff. God love him staying safe there. There are not enough words to describe this story. And I said there's not enough radio show, but the good news is you can follow along in this story through organizations like Hawksworth. And here today, all I can say on behalf of Cincinnati is, Tiffany, thank you so much.
2: To be here.
0: For sharing this, because it is so valuable.
1: I don't think I told you this, but the way I found out about her story is she was donating. She came into one of our neighborhood donor centers, and the staff was getting, talking to her because she was donating platelets, long process. And they said, "You've got to contact her. She's got a great story."
0: So that's how this
1: isn't
0: happened.
1: Isn't that amazing? Yeah. Because she believes in the mission. She donates. So, do as Tiffany does.
2: It's important, right? Like, I always told myself through this whole process, like, if and when we get to the other side of this, like, I want to regularly donate. We're not completely through the other side of this. Obviously, he still has some issues that we're working through, but our lives are calm enough now that I'm able to go when I can. And so, I try to go as often as I can. I found out actually through donating platelets that I can't donate platelets anymore, but I still can do whole blood.
1: Right.
2: So that's what I'm kind of focused on now, and that's going to be what I do from now on. But actually, while I was sitting there, I met a man who he comes every 2 weeks, I think, and does platelets, and he has for years. And so when I was sitting there talking to him, I was like, my son probably received
0: some
2: platelets from you. I
0: of
2: said,
0: course.
2: Thank you so much. And so it just is like this, you go there and you meet these people that are so devoted and do this so regularly. And it really was like a full circle moment for me just to even be able to thank him. Like, I'm sure he received product from you.
0: And selflessly.
2: Right.
0: The fact that they take that time. I don't know if that individual, whoever you talked to, had somebody that was impacted and needed blood in an instance or not. But, I mean, you obviously were motivated by this story with your son. But this is what we're getting after here. Mm-hmm. We don't want it to have to be something where there's a crisis like this or a diagnosis that it takes you going to donate.
1: Well, we always say, like, we need the blood on the shelf today for things that happen tomorrow. So, we had those storms yesterday. And thankfully, I don't think there were any injuries.
0: Yeah.
1: But if there were, we really needed those donations last week.
0: Right.
1: And so that they're on the shelf for those people now. So don't wait for that accident or that tragedy or that diagnosis. Come in now, because chances are somebody will eventually need blood products if they haven't already.
2: And honestly, it takes so much less time than you think it would.
0: Yes.
2: Quick thing. You're in and out, I think, in like 30 minutes sometimes.
1: Whole blood is a very quick process.
2: Yeah.
1: And we've really streamlined it. And we think we say less than an hour, but you're right.
2: It's much
1: 30,
2: less
1: 45
2: than an hour.
1: Minutes.
2: Yeah. And it's just the most complete, selfless act of kindness that you can provide.
1: And I say people should humble brag all the time about
0: Absolutely.
1: It. Tell your friends and family, I donated blood today. When's your next donation? When's your appointment? Have you ever done it before? Talk to people about it.
0: Please.
1: Share.
0: That's a flex you want.
1: Yes.
0: That's what we want you to do. And I always bring up the email. It was when I did my birthday blood drive back in January. It was 4 or 5 days after, less than
1: so
0: a week,
1: fast.
0: I got an email that said my blood was used at a local hospital for, that will happen to you. And I'm telling you, once it just hits you different, you go, okay. And it shouldn't be about that. I know, but we get it. We're human beings, and you want to know that what you're doing is helping. It will.
2: Absolutely.
0: It will beyond belief. Okay, I'm sending out the bat signal and the blood signal to Connor right now, too. Dude, you're getting on the radio with me. Get him in here. I don't know what he's doing today.
1: After Italy, we'll get his whole recap.
0: You meet his bone marrow donor. Oh,
2: he's a shy guy, but I would love to get him in here to tell his story.
0: Come on, Connor. Ava, it was awesome having you in here with too, in the background. Ava about to kick butt there and horseback riding and so much other. Okay, I'm going to collect myself. Cincinnati, you do the same thing. Go to Hawksworth.org and let Hawksworth collect your blood.
1: Love it.
0: Because it can save a life.
1: Yes.
0: So many. Thank you, Tiffany, so much.
2: Thank you for having us.
0: All right, John Down to Friends continues. Impact in today with your help.
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6: Traffic on Ronald Reagan Highway, eastbound at 71, right lane blocked with the accident. 275 eastbound on ramp for northbound 71. The crasher has police and emergency crews on the scene. Accident on the exit ramp of 71 northbound. Off ramp to Norwood Lateral taking up the right lane. I'm Rich Shrub with traffic.
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25: Rain and storm chances will continue throughout the rest of our Wednesday, with flash flooding a possibility for everyone as well. Tonight we'll stick with rain and storm chances, and those will also linger into our Thursday. Temperatures will stay warm as well. Expect the upper 80s. That's your 9 First Warning Forecast. I'm meteorologist Cameron Harden on John, John and Friends.
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1071, John and friends, still to come. My buddy DJ Brody Flynn is going to talk about how he is involved with Aging Reimagined with his aunt Colleen, who brought this to my attention, an event that's coming up next week that could start some very necessary conversations, is the best way of putting this. We'll have Sam Craddock join in with a nationally televised show that actually airs on Fox here locally that has these conversations going all the time. So now, the only conversation, as we're hearing repeatedly today, is about the power outages throughout the tri-state. Understandably, you might still be somebody that is without power, a household without it. We're hearing 100,000 plus still without power. Duke Energy working as hard as they can to restore this night and day, getting updates from them. You can get your own updates, specific to your area. And if you've yet to sign up for those alerts, which they're very accurate with these, I'll give you an estimated amount of time, and usually, I'm generalizing here, but usually within that time that they text you, hey, your power will be restored in time amount A, it's pretty close. It's reg to 57801. If you've yet to sign up for those alerts from Duke Energy, text REG, reg to 57801, and that will give you those updates that you need. And we'll do our best, obviously, to update you on the show here at iHeartRadio 2. John and friends, we continue on Wellness Wednesday, impacting your life next.

0: Kiss 107.1, John Dionne and Friends. Wellness Wednesday, trying to impact your life however I can. It could be the lives of those around you. Today, got my friend Colleen Burns, of course, Home Watch Caregivers of Northern Kentucky. She is a dementia specialist. We've got my buddy, DJ Brody Flynn.
1: What's up, guys?
0: Brody. There's Brody, ready to take it over. Now, Brody also having a hand in on this, too. Brody, I got to catch up with you and find out what kind of gigs you've been spinning.
1: Yeah.
0: And what else you've been a part of here in the tri-states. But also joining us over the phone, got Sam Craddock, a nationally televised program. I'm going to let Sam kind of take this to tell us her experience with. Well, first off, you have an event that's coming up next week on the 19th. That will highlight something known as Aging Reimagined. I'm going to throw this over to Sam, if you don't mind, telling us a little bit about what that is and your social security number. Like I said, I need that. Give it all to me, Sam.
2: So the social security is 555. I don't care.
0: Yeah, okay, good. I was like, don't do that.
2: And please steal my credit because you could improve it, but that's the social. Now, as far as Aging Reimagined, you know, I'm a gerontologist. I own More Than Heart Family Caregiver Training. I'm a national company. And I'm now one of the co-hosts for Aging Untold, which is a national TV talk show on aging and caregiving. You know, we have, people think we have an aging crisis. We don't. We have a caregiving crisis in our country and in our culture. And Aging Reimagined, what we want to do is we want to bring that conversation in early. We want to start getting our age community to start talking about what they want, what they need. You know, if you want to stay in control of your life, the best way to do it is to tell us what you want. And the only way to do it is to do it before a crisis.
0: Wow.
2: And for our caregivers, you know, the family caregivers, man, they're the backbone of literally the healthcare system. And they're unpaid, unsupported, and untrained. So my job and my mission in life is to go out there and help them understand what they're doing, why they're doing it, help the aging community understand what's going on in these bodies as we get a little older, and make a lot of fun out of it in the process.
0: God love you, Sam. But let's, all sincerity, these conversations can be really challenging sometimes, though. Why?
2: They really can. Yes. Yes. You know, it's not easy to talk about. We have a culture that doesn't like to talk about mortality.
0: Yeah.
2: We're going to live forever. We're invincible until we're not. And so it's really hard to think about losing someone. There's a lot of grief that comes along with it. Mm-hmm. And, you know, I tell people, everybody wants help. Everybody. There's not a person out there that doesn't want help. What we don't want is to need help. And so for our age community, needing help feels like you're giving up part of yourself. And so when families start to understand that, then it's a whole lot easier to have the conversations and make it a lot more palatable. Otherwise, you're jumping in and you're trying to take control. We don't need a knight in shining armor flying through our doors and taking over everything because we needed help getting the trash cans to the curb. We need a partner in care, and we need somebody that can have a conversation without honestly feeling like it's all doom and gloom. You know, we're all going to pass. That's a part of living is it does have an end date.
0: Yep.
2: And nobody knows when our end dates are. And so if we can take some of the stigma out of talking about the things and some of the heart out of it, and you bring the heart out by bringing in understanding. You know, when you start to understand, it's not just doom and gloom. There's a lot of good things that go on in our age community. A lot of you know, then you can start having some honest, deep conversations that don't sound so, honestly, so scary. Yeah. And that's what we're after.
0: Knocking down walls. And, I mean, that's what I've been after, not to bring this back on me and what's been happening here in Cincinnati with the show more specifically, but a Wellness Wednesday. We've discussed mental health. We've discussed all kinds of things that let's knock down these walls, create these conversations. And this is one of them. And if I had to guess, the age group I'm talking to right now is my age group. It's that we've got maybe it's parents that you're caring for or those that have taken care of you and don't wait till it gets to that moment of crisis. Okay, we've got plenty more to cover. with Sam coming up next. Cincinnati, stick around. This is really valuable because we want to make sure you don't miss out on this event next week, too, there in Boone County on Wednesday. John, John, and friends, more with Colleen, more with Sam over the phone. My buddy, DJ Brody Flynn, Wellness Wednesday. Hang on.
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4: Traffic on 71 northbound off ramp to Norwood Lateral. Crash on the ramp has a right lane block. And police and a tow truck on the scene at 275 eastbound to on-ramp from northbound 71. Delays to Mosteller. It's about a 15-minute delay. And due to yesterday's storms, we have road closures, including Mount Carmel between Apple Blossom and Broadwell and Newtown between Cleft Pike and Lawyer Road. I'm Rick Schrempf with traffic.
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2: Still to come, Cincinnati 25 minutes away from those Third Eye Blind tickets. At 4:40, going to try to get you tickets for Pitbull, Somber, and Olivia Rodrigo. That is your back-to-class arena pass. So, still plenty of friendly favors. Thanks to my friends at Kiss Auto Glass for fueling that up. Those friendly favors we do every day. My buddy DJ Brody Flynn is still here. The impact that he has on Down Syndrome Association of Greater Cincinnati, just in general in the city. He'll be at the Buddy Walk. We'll get to that. He's with his Aunt Colleen in studio. Also, financial wellness. How's that going? There's a guy named Aday Boom in the UK that I found via my algorithms on IG, and he's already impacted my life. How you can manifest money into your life. Call him crazy, call me crazy. It's already worked for many of his clients and his friends. So we're going to get to that. That's a little after 5 o'clock too. John Down and Friends and more of those Duke Energy Power Outage updates coming up.

0: DJ Brody Flynn, you going to take over the show again? Come on. This is all yours. What songs are we going to spin? Maybe you've been playing for other people around the tri-state. I know you have been bringing joy wherever you go. He is my friend of the day, as well as Colleen Burns, too, that got at me few months ago about an event that's coming up next week, and we got this conversation kicked off with Sam Craddock as well over the phone. So grateful she's able to join, because you've got, I mean, an author, you've got a show that's nationally syndicated on Fox 19 here locally, co-host of Aging Untold, and that's what we're talking about. It is aging reimagined, having conversations that might feel incredibly uncomfortable but will be so beneficial if you just knock that out. So we're trying to start that conversation here on the air today about, let's be real, aging and coming to the end at some point. Now, there's an event coming up next week, Colleen. I'm going to throw to you for this.
1: Yeah, thanks, John Don. So our event next Wednesday is from 4 p.m. to 6 p.m.
0: Okay.
1: August 19th. That's at the Boone County Historic Courthouse. It's also called the Ferguson Center.
0: Okay.
1: So anybody we are inviting, those adults that care for their loved ones and the people they are caring for. So give us a call if you would like to reserve your spot, because they are going fast. It's 859-609-1733. We really need you to reserve your spot today.
0: Okay. So, and you've got vendors, you're going to have delicious meals, you've got, and of course, this is where you're going to create those conversations as we've been talking about. And you got Sam coming, from my understanding. Sam, you still going to be there?
2: I'm going to be there. I'm going to land in Kentucky, I think, late Monday evening. I'm going to hang out for a while. I'm a Kentucky native, so this isn't a foreign land for me. I love it back there. And I love being able to sew back into the community that I came from. So, you know, this is what we're doing, and it's where we're at. And you're absolutely right. You know, we don't get out of this world alive. And so it's time we start talking about the inevitable. But we need to do it without talking about it so grim. And just helping these family members in our age community understand how to remain in control for as long as possible is exactly what we're going to be doing. We're going to have some fun. Hopefully some really good food, too. So I think the cost on this was like $10. So if you can come for $10, sit and have a break and get fed and listen to some good teaching.
0: Yeah, and you're going to take a lot away from this because, like I said, this is, I'm thinking of those that are tuned in right now. You might be having, you might be navigating this down the line. No, odds are really good that's going to happen, but I mean just maybe more so in the near future. So let's get ahead of this now, and as we keep talking about creating, what do you hope people leave with, Sam? I'll let both of you guys take this.
2: You know, I hope that people truly leave with hope. And understanding that they're not alone. There are 63 million family caregivers in the U.S., and that's the 63 million that identify themselves. There's, I think, 20, 30 million more that haven't yet realized that's what they're doing.
0: Yeah.
2: And that says 1 in 3 in your workforce. 1 in 3 of your coworkers are taking care of an aged person after they leave the workday. And that's averaging like 27 hours a week of caregiving that's going on after a full-time job. So we've got a community of just worn out, ununderstood people that seriously they're just worn out and they're just looking and hoping for answers. And we've got a community that's aging and they want to know how to do it better. They want to know how to do it well.
0: Yeah.
2: And they want to know what's going to happen to them when all this does go down, and helping them have a voice in it.
0: Oh yeah, huge. I'm glad you touched on that. And then not to mention like. Probably opening doors to resources that you'll have available when that time comes, right? In your area. And those that can provide those resources for you too. This is invaluable, Cincinnati. So Cincinnati, Northern Kentucky, Indiana, all the tri-state area that is locked in right now. Please keep this in mind for next week. It's 4 o'clock next Wednesday is when this kicks off at Boone County Historic Courthouse Ferguson Center. They just call it Ferguson Center, right?
1: Yeah.
0: Is that right, Colleen?
1: Yeah.
0: Okay. Sam will be there. Sam, we got to meet too, by the way. Your spirit is inspiring. I'm like, I'm
2: you
0: fired
2: know what?
0: Up.
2: I say if you call 859-609-1733 and reserve your seat, you'll meet me.
0: Oh, that was so slick. That was so well played. It's like you've done that before. She's smooth, but also very heartfelt and authentic as it gets. You can tell Sam Craddock. She'll be there next week again to share her knowledge, and which is a wealth of it, clearly, and guidance, and also create. I keep on going back to the conversation thing. Let's just have conversation next week.
3: Yes.
2: Yeah, that's simple. Exactly what it is.
0: Okay. Hey, Sam, thank you so much. Can't wait till you're in town. And seriously, let's link up at some point. I will call that number.
2: Yeah, thanks for having me.
0: Absolutely.
2: Thanks for having me on board.
0: Appreciate you. All right, see you, Sam. Colleen, we'll continue on with her. And DJ Brody Flynn, I'm going to let him be my friend of the day for a little bit, because I do want to hear your involvement with this too, bud.
4: Yeah,
0: because I know that you also go there and have fun to create experiences, and whether it's playing some games or aging reimagined. We continue on with the conversation on a Wellness Wednesday after this.
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8: A couple of accidents have cleared. First, 275 eastbound, ramp to 71, and 71 north, the ramp to Norwood Lateral. We do have 71 southbound before Port Washington Way with the accident. Crews are there. Breakdown on State Route 28 at Wilmar Drive. I'm Rick Schrank with traffic.
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13: And feeling like P. Diddy. Hey, what up, girl? Grab my glasses, I'm out the door. I'm gonna hit this city.
33: Let's
13: before
33: go.
13: I leave, brush my teeth with a bottle of Jack. Cause when I leave for the night, I ain't coming.

tickets, money, and updates. That's what I got for you this afternoon because I care about you, and I know you got a lot going on in your world right now. Trying to impact your wellness too, positively. John, John, and friends, this is a Wellness Wednesday. We will get back to that. Financial wellness a little after 5 o'clock with the day boom. Yes, from the UK, you have to hear, first off, this man's voice. I met him on IG. The algorithm brought us together, and maybe he'll bring some money to your wallet. That's my goal. Do not miss that. Also, DJ Brody Flynn with his Aunt Colleen. I just love having Brody in here. Any chance I can get as he impacts the Down Syndrome Association of Greater Cincinnati and the Buddy Walk, but then his aunt with Aging Reimagined. But we're going to get back to the back-to-school talk. Like, what are parents doing when the kids finally go back to school? Is it next week for your kids, or was it today like it was for one of our kiddos? Parents, you taking a nap? What are we doing? you're probably focused on, all seriousness, trying to get your power back. Update on that front. Duke Energy says we're still at 100,000 plus without power. If you'd like to get your own personal update from them, I highly recommend signing up for this. It's REG. Text REG, R-E-G, to 57801. That is REG, R-E-G, to 57801. That is for personal updates that are pretty accurate, all things considered. With my personal experience with those, they are working so hard to get this power back, working night and day over the next 24 to 48 hours. All right, plenty of emails still coming in. John Dowd and friends, we go commercial free. Let's try to get to Third Eye Blind tickets. That's the tickets part I was talking about next.

All right, Katie Bennett. Katie Bennett, you are going to hear this song through the speakers at Megacorp. Where's my people? Come on. I need them showing up on cue. Oh, there they are. Much better. Congratulations, Katie. It is September 3rd. It's Megacorp Pavilion. It is, of course, Third Eye Blind. Soon to be a sold out show. Sell sold. Potato, potato. Your job is to get the tickets from us just like Katie did. Firework emoji is what I'm looking for right now. Of course, the 50th anniversary of the Western and Southern WEBN Fireworks, our sister station down the hall, iHeartRadio. We're all there, all hanging out. Now, this means more to some than others, I think. You're talking to a guy that, as a kid, would walk down to the flood wall. Growing up in Newport, we'd go there every year. Like, the city would shut down, watch the fireworks, and walk home. You have all these friends and family come in from out of town, travel to get here to see it. So, I mean, it's special for so many of us. There, I'm like, this is my heartfelt firework moment. You send us a firework emoji. Let's get you to the big kickoff for that event, September 3rd. That is, of course, Third Eye Blind. Firework emoji, John down on air. Good luck. Back to a Wellness Wednesday with my friend Brody Flynn, his Aunt Colleen, coming up next.

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0: Music Station, Kiss 107.1, John Dunn and friends. A little after 5 o'clock, going to have my buddy Ade Boom that is going to join me. Yes, that's his name, from the UK, because he is trying to, boom, bring money into your life with manifestation and energy, and I'm telling you, he's going to hook you. It's a Wellness Wednesday, financial wellness that we'll get to, but we're focused on a lot of things. We got the tri-state being impacted by so much. Clearly, power outages, all sincerity, in all seriousness. Over 100,000 still without power. Updates to come on this as I hear from Duke Energy, but they are working and will work night and day to get that restored. You can text REG, R-E-G, to 57801. REG to 57801, and that will give you updates from Duke Energy to tell you what's the latest in your area for that power. So coming up next, got my buddy DJ Brody Flynn, got his aunt Colleen. This we were talking about aging reimagined earlier on, but I told these two to stick around because we're talking back to school. Yeah. My kiddo went back to school today, kindergarten, first day for our oldest in kindergarten. I know Brody has thoughts on this, on first day of school, and how it was for him, how he thought it was for his parents. I want to hear from Colleen on what she did when her kids went back to school. Your son Trey is 27 now, yeah. Right?
1: He's so. Done going back to school. That is not happening.
0: So you're out of this. Out of this. Parents, we want you to think on yours, too. The first thing you did or the first thing you're doing when kids go back to school after this.

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0: Well, couldn't be a more appropriate song. Kiss 107.1, John and Friends. Bro, did you pick that? It's almost like you're programming Cincinnati for
1: yeah,
0: me.
1: Yeah, I love Brianna.
0: DJ Brody Flynn, my guy. So good at what he does here in the tri-state, going around gig after gig. You still gigging, aren't you?
1: Yes, I am. I'm doing DJ at Wayne still, and then
0: you are.
1: Yeah, and then we're gonna start doing Buddy Walk coming
0: buddy
1: up.
0: Walk. The Buddy Walk, of course, Down Syndrome Association of Greater Cincinnati. You always rock that, man.
1: Yeah, and my partner will be here doing like I said, my friend Christy was here, and
0: oh yeah, again, I remember. Darn right, buddy. You know this door stays open for you.
1: Yeah,
0: you take over. I don't know about you playing Rihanna Umbrella though.
1: Like, we play that.
0: What? You got a remix or something? No, you're gonna tell me about?
1: No, we played that way before. No rains, but
2: way before the rain. Yeah.
0: A walk or something? Okay.
1: Yeah, doing the walk. So, yeah.
0: I was going to say, don't play it right before it rains, even though that's what we just did. We've got his Aunt Colleen in here. Colleen reached out to me to bring this to my attention, Aging Reimagined that we talked about earlier on, and we'll get back to in just a bit. But let's have a little fun here. We have some schools that went back today, including my kiddo. She first day of kindergarten. It was big today. Now she's out now and heard great things, great feedback. I want feedback from parents. Let's go into the lounge here if we could. Colleen.
2: Yes.
0: Trey, your son.
2: Yeah.
0: He's 27 years old now.
2: Yeah.
0: Think back to when Trey went to school. What was the first thing you did when back to school came around? Was there like a, did you have a tradition of like, a massage or something? Did you go?
2: Sort of a massage. I think when he first went back to school, number one, I embarrassed him. Literally had the door open going, "Bye, baby, mama loves you." And that was high school, right?
3: Let's go.
2: Yes. And then I think I just went home and made some really questionable decisions that day.
0: God, I was hoping you'd say that. Because I know we have some. Well, that was Beth. Beth sent us this talk back. I think this kind of plays right in line with what you just said.
4: The first thing I'm going to do when the kids go back to school is it's going to be wine o'clock. So I'm going to have my girl, my best friend over. We're going to have wine for lunch.
0: Yep.
4: It's going to be great.
0: Thank you, Beth. I'm assuming most go back next week. That I'm hearing about, so you can start to make your plans. I don't know if that's what you're referring to, Colleen, or if it was like taking absolutely. A nap.
2: Nap. There's no time for naps when the kids aren't around.
1: That's yeah.
2: time you get stuff done.
1: Well,
0: my wife did that. She's like, I'm getting errands done. I'm knocking it out. And like, I finally have some time to do this. Brody, what are your thoughts on this? What do you think your parents did when you went back to school when you were at Scott?
1: I don't want to say it, but
2: Brody, be nice. Mom is listening.
1: I know, that's right.
0: Stop that. Stop being real, will you?
1: Well, actually, my first day of school was, I was a great advocate to do a lot of work, and that's what I like to do during my career.
0: Give me a high five.
1: So, yeah.
0: High five, buddy. And you had to flip it back and be so

0: genuine after that. I was like, well, that's so great, man. I really appreciate that.
1: Well,
0: we all do.
1: Like my mom and my Colleen's mom.
0: Yeah.
1: Always like when we like they're like take a nap and like I was like let's take a nap and like okay I was like.
0: Was it naps? Was it cartoon? Oh, well, what were we doing that?
1: Well, I was trying to like my grandma was trying to like take a nap.
0: And
1: I wanted to watch TV.
0: Oh, and you wanted to watch TV. Oh, so you were bothering grandma because you were trying to watch TV.
1: Yeah, that's right.
0: Like, I remember watching Young and the Restless with my grandmother. God rest her soul. Did you ever watch soap operas with your grandma? You know what I'm talking about?
2: Oh, your mama watched soap operas.
1: Oh, really?
2: Yeah.
1: I remember that.
2: My Children, Guiding Light.
0: Oh, that's what I was going to say. And then there's, don't forget Mari. Don't forget Jerry. Don't forget about those shows. Ricky Lake. I'm sorry, the millennials. I'm triggering you. Okay, more with Brody Flynn. More with Colleen, his Aunt Colleen coming up next to talk about first thing you're doing, parents, when your kids go back to school. Or if they already did, tell us what you did. More next.
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2: What an afternoon. Brody Flynn, you are to blame for this. I'm sorry, DJ Brody Flynn. Give that credit where it is due. Blame and thank. Buddy, I love having you in here. And then you, your Aunt Colleen. For, to be honest with you, I didn't know that Brody was coming. I thought it was just, it was you and I.
3: You know, it's like pleasant.
2: I gotta bring Brody.
3: I name drop him everywhere.
2: Oh, me too. Everyone's like, hey, John, you know Brody Flynn? I'm like, yeah, but have you ever met me? Like, I've worked very hard to impact this community. Not like Brody has.
3: No. Yeah.
2: Brody has, and buddy, we love you in this city, and we want to lift you up. Of course, you can do that through the Buddy Walk with Down Syndrome Association of Greater Cincinnati. This guy will be spinning those tunes. I just love your spirit, man. We all do.
4: Yeah, definitely. We actually, since we're going back to school here, and I'm doing Sunday night crew. I'm doing Chris and Mervisworth. And I'm doing the welcome back football.
2: Oh, you are?
4: Yeah.
2: Do you need a?
4: Yeah, do that.
2: You want a little of that? I always have it. Are you kidding me? Yeah. Are you ready for the Bengals? Are you ready for some Houdet?
4: Yeah.
2: Got preseason tomorrow. Okay, let's get back to school for a second here because we got Brody in here, and I just want more of his responses. Colleen's was pretty good too, though.
3: Who do you think taught him? Come on now.
2: It's Aunt Colleen. Well, there's always that one aunt.
3: I am that one aunt.
4: Well, Colleen is doing the Sunday night thing.
2: Oh, she is?
3: Oh, yeah, we do football Sunday, don't we, bro?
2: Darn right.
4: I like doing that with her.
3: Yeah.
2: What's the first thing you're doing when your kids go back to school? Or if they already did go back, like our kiddo did today, what did you do first? I will say this. I'll go ahead and share Toria's. Toria got all the errands done, everything. She was like, oh, my gosh. Ken, what'd you do?
5: Man, right when my kids go back to school, I'm probably going to take a nap. I mean, I work all the time. And so, you know, like it's either school or work or school or work. And I've never had a day where I've just slept in. And so I still have to take them to school. So I'm probably going to drop them off and then just maybe for the first time in a long time, just sleep in for a minute.
2: Okay, Ken, that's hope your wife's listening. That's it. Sorry, Ken just hung up.
3: Yeah, he got off fast.
2: Everything he just said, my wife would be like, I'm sorry, you're going to take a nap? Wait, tell me about your nap. Tell me about that. Oh, come on, Ken. That was an amateur move.
3: I actually just looked up his address to go confront him. this is not.
2: Ken, we're giving you a hard time, buddy, but. Yeah. Oh man, you gotta dance the line better than that, bud. Hopefully you enjoy your nap as your wife is planning your demise with love. This is, of course, we're all kidding aside, talking about back to school. If you'd like to share yours too, what you plan on doing, parents, when the kiddos do go back, please get those in here. 513-749-1071. Maybe it's planning your financial future. That sounds really boring, but a day boom is going to make this better. Coming up next, this is a guy that has talked about manifesting millions. He's brought millions into his own life by getting his nervous system in the right place. You just have to hear it after this. So I know Colleen and Brody are going to stick around.
3: Yeah.
2: We can make some money together, bro. Do you want to?
4: Yeah, I might. Catch my CMB, you know this.
2: You are my favorite. Brody Flynn. Colleen, I appreciate you.
3: Yeah, 100%. I'm here for the comedy, really.
2: Me too. Cincinnati, stick around, and we'll try to help you make some money, too. Actually, do that right now. Here's $1,000 to pay your bills.
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0: Cincinnati's number one in music station, Kiss 107.1, John Don and friends. Okay, friends, literally his last name is a sound effect. Or that's, you're going to feel the full boom of a day boom. Backstory on this, of course, on a Wellness Wednesday today, trying to impact your wellness how we can. Give credit to my algorithm, I have to say, for this, because he is chiming in from Manchester right now. From across the pond, a day boom. How are you, my friend?
1: Absolutely amazing and glad to be here, John. Let's take it away.
0: It doesn't, his voice doesn't even sound real. Like, I'm a man of voices, and you hear that. Like, I just told him jokingly in a voice note, we went back and forth on our DMs. I said, I've got to have that voice rock the subwoofers of Cincinnati. And that's exactly what's happening today. So captivating, my friend, already even just from your voice. I need a little backstory on this. What hooked me when I saw your video was about you can become a millionaire, you can attract that money, you can really just a matter of energy, and there's so much that goes into this, but what gives you the credit? What gives you the stripes? What have you been doing for years that makes you so confident that we can have this money come to us?
1: For years, I always wanted to get into the business, inspire people. So what did I do? I went and I started mechanical engineering at a master's level with loads of business modules. And then I left that, came into the finance world and started doing management consulting and all of that, right? In London, working with different firms and institutions. But along this line, John, I started different businesses and I was failing, failing, failing. Here I am, a really smart guy, good looking, tall, ambitious, but nothing's working for me.
0: Yeah.
1: I make money, I lose money. I get money, I'm blocked, I give money away. And I was like, God, what exactly is going on? So COVID hits, I'm in my late 20s at this point, and I'm literally sick, in debt, because I had borrowed loads of money from the bank and invested into crypto and different businesses, and everything went down. Mm-hmm. And here I am at the point in my life going, Lord, next month, I'm only going to have about $200 or less to live off. You need to show up. And at this point, I wake up one night, look at my phone. But before that, I feel someone like an angel tell me, when you think you have nothing, you have everything. It's literally my first post on social media.
0: Wow.
1: So I'm like, cool, cool. Okay, I have everything, everything. Look at my phone and I see this guy on YouTube talking about reprogramming your subconscious mind. So I'm like, nothing to lose. I'm going to sleep off into the dream state and do that. All I've envisioned, John, is 100 grand, 100 grand, 100 grand.
0: Yeah.
1: I had been trying for months, John, to leave what I was doing and get a high-paying contract earning six figures. Not one single interview. Zero. Send hundreds of applications. 10 days later, a random guy reaches out to me via email. There's this recruitment opportunity, job with a bank.
0: No way.
1: 30 days after that, one-hour conversation. I wake up at the age of 27 the next working day with a $200,000 contract approximately. That contract, I end up working most days 30 days to no days at all.
0: No way.
1: It goes on for 2 years and the money is rolling in. I pay off my debts. I'm living life and it gets scarier than that. I keep on doing the dream thing, drifting off into sleep. I get dreams seeing the emails of the contract before they appear. I do it when I start the job, saying I want someone in the business to praise me. 1 week later, on Microsoft Teams, a random guy in my team starts praising me for work I've just been doing the last few days using 60% of my words. I keep on doing the same thing, and in real life over the next few months, things are happening. I say things happen. Then I start teaching people, telling people, and they start to see a change in their life.
0: Okay.
1: So that's where it started for me.
0: This, okay, clearly tapping into manifestation, and I'm just oversimplifying that, but there's so much more to this. Cincinnati, I know you're hooked. Again, if you're just tuning in, this is a day boom. Thanks to my IG algorithm, we have him on the air today, and he has absolutely hooked me as well. And I know you want to know more. This is just the beginning. Please stick around. We're going to learn more about his story and how maybe what he just shared, just a snippet, that could happen to you, speaking it into existence, dreaming about it. I know. I need more, too. More next. John Don and friends, as we continue on with the day boom, checking in live from Manchester. Hang on. Did she say? Yeah.

0: Cincinnati's their morning music station, Kiss 107.1, John Donne and Friends Wellness Wednesday. It is focused on the finances today. Financial wellness, of course, usually have Stevie Carr in here, but I've got somebody from across the pond today. Boom. Of course, you'll see a picture. I'll find a way to tag him. Maybe we'll just take a Zoom picture today because, yes, thanks to technology, we can do this on the radio today. I have to get you to Cincinnati or I have to go to Manchester or something after this interaction. His energy is so contagious and inspiring, mind you. That's what hooked me when I saw, I keep using the word hooked, that's what captured me when I saw his video about, of course, the money part of it had me, but I believed it. It's not, and I believe you. I believe your testimony about this to catch you up, Cincinnati. He tried everything. You said mechanical engineering was the path, mm-hmm. and then you were like, I need some contracts. I need this, and so let's go into manifestation. Is that purely what it is? Is it came down, you just manifested it?
1: So manifestation, 100%, I manifested it. But what I tell people that they don't understand is manifestation occurs in three planes.
0: Okay.
1: There is a spiritual plane, and all the spiritual means is just quantum physics, right? It's photons, sparks, quarks, the very fundamental particles that make life. Right? The energy is always flowed, and like we know from Newtonian physics, that energy can neither be created nor destroyed, only if transferred from one form to another. So you've got that plane of energy. It then flows into the next plane, which is the mental, your thoughts. Every single thing around you, whether it's your headphones, the microphone, your phone, you had to think of it, be inspired, just like the Wright brothers, Thomas Edison, Steve Jobs. And when you're inspired, you catch that vibe, that frequency, then you take action to actually create it, right? The third thing after you've inspired in the mental plane is then physical action. Life energy will bring, God, the universe, your soul will bring opportunities. You want a high-paying job? Someone recommends you. You want a business? You go down the road and someone says, I wish someone had this idea. And you had a dream of that idea the night before. Mm-hmm. Then you have to take action in the physical world. When you combine all three things, the energy flows from the spiritual quantum energetic plane into the mental. You catch that vibration or you think about it drifting off into sleep and you hold the belief. And lastly, you then take inspired action in the real world. Sometimes you might need to open the bank account before the money shows. Sometimes you might need to enroll in that course to do your CV. When you do all these things like I did, then you start manifesting. I've manifested over the last 4.5 years, approximately $535,000.
0: Wow.
1: Right?
0: Wow.
1: In the last 100 days, my Instagram has gone from 1,500 followers to almost 90,000 followers probably today. People all around the world, some people cry reading messages because they're now tapping and realizing, hang on, if you're just taking physical action in the world, you're just going to be pushing boulders. It's going to be difficult.
0: Wow.
1: But when you can take things from an easy state and you can go from a faith perspective to think it, you capture that energy and then you go boom.
0: You mentioned something about the nervous system, and yep. I'm a huge believer in this now. Shout out to a friend of mine here locally, Kevin Bull, we've done hypnotherapy. Call me crazy if you want to, Cincinnati, but Wellness Wednesdays has impacted my life so positively. But like, there's so much truth to that, to where your nervous system is, your subconscious. And I just love that this is coming from the mindset of a mechanical engineer. Like when it comes, you're so black and white in life. But so that's why this is so fascinating.
1: 100%. The nervous system is key. Key. Because what happens is that when you look from a neuroscientific perspective, your thoughts, your brain cannot differentiate between something that's imagined versus something that's actually real. That's the nervous system.
0: Yeah.
1: You can also prime yourself because it cannot differentiate if you start focusing on lack, hate, bad energy. Oh, no opportunities are going to work for me. People are judging me based on my height, race, gender, whatever. You're going to start to change your nervous disposition. Your body is going to go into a fight or flight. And when you interact with people for the job, for the CV, for the business, you're not going to be expressive. And then people are going to go, there's just something weird about this dude or girl.
0: Yeah.
1: And they're not going to work with you.
0: Yeah.
1: And life won't work. But if you switch it and start to imagine, I've got a happy home, I've got money, I've got this, you go boom.
0: Now I think you want a plan of action, right, Cincinnati? You're hearing this from Aday. Again, Aday Boom, who I met thanks to Instagram purely. And this will not be the last that you have heard from him because this is what we need. We need this not just on Wellness Wednesdays, in life, knowing that there might be other options. There might be other things to consider that mm-hmm. might sound a little cuckoo to some of you. And I thought the same thing. Honestly, I was very naive about this, but I've experienced benefits of things like this, your nervous system and manifestation, things like that. Well, let's get some steps. Aday Boom. That's what I'm going to ask from him next. John Donne and Friends, we continue on a Wellness Wednesday. Yes, focus on finances, but just wellness in general. More after this.

0: Kiss 107.1, John Donne and friends. How's your wellness, Cincinnati? That's what I ask you at least every Wednesday, but just in general, checking in with you, bringing people on this show to positively impact you, have you think differently. That is what A Day Boom is here for today. I am so fortunate that my algorithm, right now there are some things I'm so sick of my algorithm. It makes me so angry, especially with my own content and stuff that I post. So I know we all go into this. You're a small business and you just want things to hit. Well, he's got some videos that are hitting, and I'm so glad because it can encourage so many of us to not give up. I also focus on small businesses that we try to support as much as we can here in Cincinnati. And if I had to guess, trying to get things started, you roll dice starting that business. Maybe you're running into financial issues, things like that. We are focused on the finances, the financial wellness today. A Day Boom says, you know what? You can bring that money in. You can bring it in with a manifestation, with energy, essentially. So give us the steps on this. What we've talked over the past 15, 20 minutes about a day. What are the steps that we can take to start doing this like you did?
1: Steps are very simple. So number one, you want to understand that the energy is flowing from the spiritual into the mental. So you've got to capture that energy and go into that vibe. All that is raising your frequency. So what you're going to do, you're going to spend some time by yourself, put the phone away, put the distractions away, and you're simply going to write down exactly the things you want. In my case, it was money. I wanted 100 grand, ended up having almost 200 grand. Write down the money you want, write down the life you want, just write it down. When you write it down, what this does is it starts to prime you and activates your reticular activating system, your nervous system, to start to filter that. I.e., if I told you right now, red shirt, red shirt, red shirt, the moment you go down the road, you're going to be primed for red shirts. Oh, that's a red shirt. It always existed. But by you writing it down, your brain starts to focus on that.
0: Yeah.
1: So now you've focused on that. The second thing you're then going to do, you're going to drift off into sleep for the next 7 to 10 days, thinking and visualizing and feeling that exact scene. You're going to visualize yourself going to the bank and checking your account and seeing the money. You're going to visualize yourself in the job, in the business, running it, exactly what customers will say. You're going to hear it. You're going to see it. You're going to smell it. You're going to taste it.
0: Yeah.
1: Get your feelings involved. That puts you in the now, because there's no past, there's no future, just the now energetically. When you do that now, you are then going to find that over the next 7 to 10 days or more, you're going to find the things start to happen in your life. Oh, and by the way, after a couple of days of you really feeling it, drop it. Because if you keep on hammering on it, you get the opposite effect with dopamine release in your brain, where you now tell your body that it's not real, and then you actually start to counteract your manifestation.
0: No kidding.
1: So once you then do it for a couple of days and make sure you really feel it like it's now, and then you leave it alone, you're going to now find the third thing, which is the physical world. You're going to find, weirdly, someone gives you a call. Things start coming up.
0: Right.
1: In the real world now, you're going to feel motivated and energized. Take action. Go to the events. Answer the call. Send out the CVs. Apply. Start the business. Create the website. Create the social media. Start telling people. And you will start to find serendipitous events of luck will start to come through grace to bless you. And that's how you go boom.
0: Oh, my God. Aren't you ready to boom, Cincinnati? Oh, my God. Now you know why I was so... I keep using the word captivated. My gears aren't spinning fast enough because I have so many questions. And like I jokingly said moments ago, I don't have enough radio show for a day today. There are some steps. Hopefully you have taken note yourself. You had your notebook out. If not, no problem. I have more questions for him next. It's financial wellness. It's your overall wellness. A Day Boom checking in from Manchester. We're going to get a little more of his credentials. Find out who he's worked with. Maybe not by name, but just so you know, hey, this man, he walks what he talks. John Donne and Friends continues. Wellness Wednesday after this.
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0: Kiss 1071, John Don and friends. I am trying to provide to you, Cincinnati, options in so many ways, whether it's the people that you hear from on a daily basis on my show. Wellness Wednesdays has quickly become one of my favorites and yours for that matter. My phone blows up. My DMs, whether it's hypnotherapy, whether it's hormone therapy, whether it's we're talking about your physical fitness. We've talked about pet wellness, your pets. Oh, my God. You want to talk about the people that want to spend money on their pets a day because they're basically family members. I have a day. Boom. Joining me via Zoom. Boom on Zoom from Manchester, a man that has, from what I've gathered and what you posted, traveled to help coach people with this. A mechanical engineer, trained in that, and then you said you ran into so many roadblocks personally, and I think that gives us so much more cred, too, the fact that you've gone through it yourself and then started to talk about the manifestation. I keep bringing that up, the energy, the universe, the things around you, where you get it into existence by really believing it and that it is your reality, that money is coming in, and that's what it sounds like. A day here is trying to emphasize, but who are some of the people that this has worked for or you've helped personally?
1: Yeah, I'll give you a very good example now. There's a guy, because I just started sharing on social media. So this guy comes from South Africa. His name is Nyanso, and he's a famous South African actor. He DMs me with the word, I can show you proof. He goes, teach me everything. So I'm like, fine, let's hop on a call. We hop on a call, and then we're talking about business, about wealth, about manifestation, about energy. And then at the end of the call, I'm like, let's reschedule for next week. Let me go away and see if I can actually put together a package and offer for you to actually coach you for the rest of the year.
0: Yeah.
1: We hop on a call 1 week later, and he goes, it's strange. The last 6 days, I've been light and high, which is not typical of me. And by the way, after our call, over the next few days, money that was blocked for him for several months mysteriously became unblocked and he got paid.
0: Stop.
1: In his case, and I've had different people say the same thing, after the call, and I realized what happens is that energetically, when you speak to someone, you can speak life to them. They looked within themselves for the next 1 week, and he felt and started to have a greater disposition towards life. So what does that do to your opportunities in life? Things start to click. Doors start to open. He got paid. That's another lady jumped on a call with me, and I'm not Jesus. I tell people it's them. I'm just nothing. I'm a humble messenger to just be a light. That's all. If I shut up, God's light will shine through you in a different way. She hops on a call. She's like, I watch your videos. I'm manifesting you. I'm going to work with you. I want to join your program. I'm like, cool, sweet, okay. That day after the call, she's seen numbers like the Matrix. She sends me a message in the evening. I've got proof of this. Guess what? That evening, her boss tells her she's been promoted to a manager, has been made public in the company.
0: Stop.
1: That is, her name is Crystal. She's actually down based in Trinidad and Tobago. She's going to be working with me from next month.
0: Go ahead.
1: Right?
0: Go ahead.
1: Her story for manifestation is crazy. She says she wants to get a new job in America, in the States, virtually, where she gets paid a lot. So what does she start doing in advance? Her spirit goes, I need to change my phone. She changes the phone to a better phone. Her spirit goes, well, I'm going to have better furniture in the house and a better room. So I'm going to start to rearrange the furniture mentally.
0: Right.
1: And then things start to happen. A few days or weeks later, boom, she gets the job. It's the frequency, John.
0: Yes, yes. We're going back to that. Day, he's still got time. Like, I know it's volunteer hours right now, but you get some Cincinnatians reaching out to you and saying, okay, I need a boom, too. Show me how to get that boom with this frequency. A day boom, checking in again from Manchester across the pond there to give us his tips and how he's really leaned into energy, universe, manifestation, your nervous system, all these things coming together, a great recipe to not just for money purposes. Maybe we'll break away from the money factor, too. It's not just for financial gain. There's so much more here. John and Friends continues. Wellness Wednesday with the day. Boom.
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3: 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Money with Showbiz Shelly in the showdown beater in 5 questions. You get paid. The throwback throwdown. Name that tune battle. 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
5: Cleanup continues of accidents on 71 northbound at Fort Washington Way and 71 south at Redding. We do have the crash on 275 east before Hamilton on the right-hand side. Three Rivers Parkway, Germany Lane accident in 75 northbound. Glendale Milford to Sharon, a crash on the shoulder. 471 north after 275, a crash on the right-hand side. 275 southbound at Milford Road, an accident with delays towards Corner. Rick Schreff with traffic.
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12: Rain and storm chances will continue throughout the rest of our Wednesday, with flash flooding a possibility for everyone as well. Tonight we'll stick with rain and storm chances, and those will also linger into our Thursday. Temperatures will stay warm as well. Expect the upper 80s. That's your 9 First Warning Forecast. I'm meteorologist Cameron Harden on John and Friends.
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3: How about a day boom? I told you. You still got more with him. He's going to stick around a little bit longer. We'll keep talking about you making money from the universe by manifesting it. I mean, write it down. What do you have to lose? Just like he said. And he has gained, the people that follow him, that's following him now, have gained from this. And I'm a believer. Absolutely. Clearly, I'm bought in. And I haven't paid him a thing, and I won't either. You don't have to. That's not what this is about. This is about sharing the wealth and knowledge, and that he's focused on energy manifestation, you name it. A day boom that has joined from Manchester in the UK with us this afternoon and impacting hundreds of thousands, if not millions of people now. With his Instagram videos and his own studies alone. So we'll get back to him as long as he sticks around a little bit. We got to get him to the U.S. That's what really needs to happen here. Hear that voice on a microphone in this studio. Also, this hour, ICYMI, in case you miss it, what has taken place over the past 4 hours on the show has been incredibly impactful. Wellness Wednesday wants you to get to a Hawksworth as soon as you can to donate. I'll tell you why.

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1: Cincinnati's number one in music station, Kiss 107.1, John Dunn and friends. Okay, friends, literally his last name is a sound effect. You're going to feel the full boom of a day boom. Backstory on this, of course, on a Wellness Wednesday today, trying to impact your wellness how we can. Give credit to my algorithm, I have to say, for this, because he is chiming in from Manchester right now, from across the pond. A day boom, how are you, my friend?
2: Absolutely amazing and glad to be here, John. Let's take it away.
1: His voice doesn't even sound real. Like, I'm a man of voices, and you hear that. Like, I just told him jokingly in a voice note, we went back and forth on our DMs. I said, I've got to have that voice rock the subwoofers of Cincinnati. And that's exactly what's happening today. So captivating, my friend, already, even just from your voice. I need a little backstory on this. What hooked me when I saw your video was about you can become a millionaire, you can attract that money, you can. Really just a matter of energy, and there's so much that goes into this, but what gives you the credit? What gives you the stripes? What have you been doing for years that makes you so confident that we can have this money come to us?
2: For years, I always wanted to get into business, inspire people. So what did I do? I went and I studied mechanical engineering at a master's level with loads of business modules. And then I left that, came into the finance world and started doing management consulting and all of that, right? In London, working with different firms and institutions. But along this line, John, I started different businesses and I was failing. Here I am, a really smart guy, good looking, tall, ambitious, but nothing's working for me.
1: Yeah.
2: I make money, I lose money. I get money, I'm blocked, I give money away. And I was like, God, what exactly is going on? So COVID hits, I'm in my late 20s at this point, and I'm literally sick, in debt, because I borrowed loads of money from the bank and invested into crypto and different businesses, and everything went down. Mm-hmm. And here I am at the point in my life going, Lord, next month, I'm only going to have about $200 or less to live off. You need to show up. And at this point, I wake up one night, look at my phone. But before that, I feel someone like an angel tell me, when you think you have nothing, you have everything. It's literally my first post on social media.
1: Wow.
2: So I'm like, cool. Okay, I have everything. Look at my phone and I see this guy on YouTube talking about reprogramming your subconscious mind. So I'm like, nothing to lose. I'm going to sleep off into the dream state and do that. All I've envisioned, John, is $100,000.
1: Yeah.
2: I had been trying for months, John, to leave what I was doing and get a high-paying contract earning six figures. Not one single interview, zero. Send hundreds of applications. 10 days later, a random guy reaches out to me via email. There's this recruitment opportunity, job with a bank.
1: No way.
2: 30 days after that, one-hour conversation. I wake up at the age of 27 the next working day with a $200,000 contract approximately. That contract, I end up working Moses 30 days to no days at all.
1: No way.
2: It goes on for 2 years and the money is rolling in. I pay off my debts. I'm living life. And it gets scarier than that. I keep on doing the dream thing, drifting off into sleep. I get dreams seeing the emails of the contract before they appear. I do it when I start the job, saying I want someone in the business to praise me. 1 week later, on Microsoft Teams, a random guy in my team starts praising me for work I had just been doing the last few days using 60% of my words. I keep on doing the same thing, and in real life over the next few months, things happen, I say things happen, then I start teaching people, telling people, and they start to see a change in their life.
1: Okay.
2: So that's where it started for me.
1: Clearly tapping into manifestation, and I'm just oversimplifying that, but there's so much more to this. Cincinnati, I know you're hooked. Again, if you're just tuning in, this is a day boom. Thanks to my IG algorithm, we have him on the air today, and he has absolutely hooked me as well. And I know you want to know more. This is just the beginning. Please stick around. We're going to learn more about his story and how maybe what he just shared, just a snippet, that could happen to you, speaking it into existence, dreaming about it. I know. I need more, too. More next. John Dunn and friends, as we continue on with the day boom, checking in live from Manchester. Hang on.
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4: 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Money with Showbiz Shelly in the Showdown Beater in 5 questions. You get paid. The throwback throwdown. 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
5: delays on 71 southbound at Reading with the accident here. 275 West Mostetler, 275. Crash takes up the right lane. 275 southbound at Milford Road, the accident here. And in Kentucky, it's 275 between Dixie Highway and 75. The 20-minute delay here. Three lanes blocked with a crash. Rick Shrimp with traffic.
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1: Rain and storm chances will continue throughout the rest of our Wednesday, with flash flooding a possibility for everyone as well. Tonight we'll stick with rain and storm chances, and those will also linger into our Thursday. Temperatures will stay warm as well. Expect the upper 80s. That's your 9 First Warning Forecast. I'm meteorologist Cameron Harden on John and Friends.
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The ICY, my part of this show, in case you missed it, 4.5 hours have flown by. I use that voice for a reason. That's our friend Aday Boom, what he sounds like, checking in from the UK and just trying to get you money. I'm serious. Trying to help you manifest it. Let's revisit some of the conversation I had with him. What gives him these qualifications? Well, he's been studying it for years, manifestation, energy, what we put out into the universe as it sounds. I don't know. Maybe you should write down how much you're trying to get from the universe and see if it doesn't all of a sudden slide into your pocket. Be great right now, wouldn't it? My gosh. Aday Boom. My algorithm brought him to me, and now I brought him to you on the airwaves in ICYMI next.

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2: Yeah. When I walk on by, girls be looking like we fly. To the beat, walking down the street in my new the freak, yeah. This is how I roll, animal print pants out control. It's Red Bull with the

0: Cincinnati's their morning music station, Kiss 107.1. John Donne and Friends Wellness Wednesday. It is focused on the finances today. Financial wellness, of course. Usually have Stevie Carr in here, but I've got somebody from across the pond today. Boom. Of course, you'll see a picture. I'll find a way to tag him. Maybe we'll just take a Zoom picture today because, yes, thanks to technology, we can do this on the radio today. I have to get you to Cincinnati or I have to go to Manchester or something after this interaction. His energy is so contagious and inspiring, mind you. That's what hooked me when I saw, I keep using the word hooked, that's what captured me when I saw his video about, of course, the money part of it had me, but I believed it. It's not, and I believe you. I believe your testimony about this, to catch you up, Cincinnati. He tried everything. You said mechanical engineering was the path, mm-hmm. and then you were mm-hmm. like, I need some contracts, I need this, and so let's go into manifestation. Is that purely what it is? Is it, it came down to you just manifested it?
1: So manifestation, 100%, I manifested it. But what I tell people that they don't understand is manifestation occurs in three planes.
0: Okay.
1: There is a spiritual plane, and all the spiritual means is just quantum physics, right? It's photons, sparks, quarks, the very fundamental particles that make life, right? The energy is always flowing, and like we know from Newtonian physics, that energy can neither be created nor destroyed, only if transferred from one form to another. So you've got that plane of energy. It then flows into the next plane, which is the mental, your thoughts. Every single thing around you, whether it's your headphones, the microphone, your phone, you had to think of it, be inspired, just like the Wright brothers, Thomas Edison, Steve Jobs. And when you're inspired, you catch that vibe, that frequency, then you take action to actually create it, right? The third thing after you've inspired in the mental plane is then physical action. Life energy will bring, God, the universe, your soul will bring opportunities. You want a high paying job? Someone recommends you. You want a business? You go down the road and someone says, I wish someone had this idea. And you had a dream of that idea the night before. Mm-hmm. Then you have to take action in the physical world. When you combine all three things, the energy flows from the spiritual, quantum, energetic plane into the mental. You catch that vibration or you think about it drifting off into sleep and you hold the belief. And lastly, you then take inspired action in the real world. Sometimes you might need to open the bank account before the money shows. Sometimes you might need to enroll in that course to do your CV. When you do all these things like I did, then you start manifesting. I've manifested over the last 4.5 years, approximately $535,000.
0: Wow.
1: Right?
0: Wow.
1: In the last 100 days, my Instagram has gone from 1,500 followers to almost 90,000 followers probably today. People all around the world, some people cry reading messages because they're now tapping and realizing, hang on, if you're just taking physical action in the world, you're just going to be pushing boulders. It's going to be difficult.
0: Wow.
1: But when you can take things from an easy state and you can go from a faith perspective to think it, you capture that energy and then you go boom.
0: You mentioned something about the nervous system, and yep. I'm a huge believer in this now. Shout out to a friend of mine here locally, Kevin Bull, we've done hypnotherapy. Call me crazy if you want to, Cincinnati, but Wellness Wednesdays has impacted my life so positively. But like, there's so much truth to that, to where your nervous system is, your subconscious. And I just love that this is coming from the mindset of a mechanical engineer. Like when it comes, you're so black and white in life. But so that's why this is so fascinating.
1: 100%. The nervous system is key. Because what happens is that when you look from a neuroscientific perspective, your thoughts, your brain cannot differentiate between something that's imagined versus something that's actually real. That's the nervous system.
0: Yeah.
1: You can also prime yourself because it cannot differentiate if you start focusing on lack, hate, bad energy. Oh, no opportunities are going to work for me. People are judging me based on my height, race, gender, whatever. You're going to start to change your nervous disposition. Your body is going to go into a fight or flight. And when you interact with people for the job, for the CV, for the business, you're not going to be expressive. And then people are going to go, there's just something weird about this dude or girl.
0: Yeah.
1: And they're not going to work with you.
0: Yeah.
1: And life won't work. But if you switch it and start to imagine, I've got a happy home, I've got money, I've got this, you go boom.
0: Now I think you want a plan of action, right, Cincinnati? You're hearing this from Aday. Again, Aday Boom, who I met thanks to Instagram purely. And this will not be the last that you have heard from him because this is what we need. We need this not just on Wellness Wednesdays, in life, knowing that there might be other options, there might be other things to consider that mm-hmm. might sound a little cuckoo to some of you. And I thought the same thing. Honestly, I was very naive about this, but I've experienced benefits of things like this, your nervous system and manifestation, things like that. Well, let's get some steps. Aday Boom, that's what I'm going to ask from him next. John Donne and Friends, we continue on a Wellness Wednesday. Yes, focus on finances, but just wellness in general. More after this.
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4: Rain and storm chances will continue throughout the rest of our Wednesday, with flash flooding a possibility for everyone as well. Tonight, we'll stick with rain and storm chances, and those will also linger into our Thursday. Temperatures will stay warm as well. Expect the upper 80s. That's your 9 First Warning Forecast. I'm meteorologist Cameron Harden on John and Friends.
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0: Kiss 107.1, John and friends, thank you, Cincinnati. You are the reason I have a job. I appreciate you more than you know. We started off the show with another incredible Hawksworth story. Thanks to my friend Ashley Smith from Hawksworth, who brought in Tiffany Sands to share the story of her son Connor and all the challenges that he and the family faced there at Children's. For almost 2 years, they basically lived there as he was diagnosed with leukemia, and Hawksworth played a big role in his journey back with so many blood donations. Please get to Hawksworth.org, and you could genuinely save a life. Thank you to Colleen, who brought in her nephew, DJ Brody Flynn. They were here to talk about aging redefined and conversations that we got to have. Some of them awkward. Brody brought that joy, though, and the sound effects and his DJing skills. Thank you to Brody, and catch him at the Buddy Walk. Of course, Down Syndrome Association of Greater Cincinnati. Thank you again to Aday Boom, who checked in. He's probably in bed by now in the UK to share his wealth of knowledge when it comes to manifestation, trying to get you money in your pocket. Well, just manifest it. Bring it out of the universe for yourself. That's what he talked about for the past couple of hours. You will hear from him again. And tomorrow you will hopefully hear from me, because I got more tickets for you. Third Eye Blind. It is the Back to Class Arena Pass with Pitbull, Somber, and Olivia Rodrigo. It's qualified for that again tomorrow. And Element Eatery will be a topic of discussion. Why? Because there's food. Anytime I can bring it up. I appreciate you. By the way, Duke Energy, I want to remind you to text REG, as in register, to 57801. REG to 57801. That will give you personal updates for the estimated time it's going to take to get power restored in your area if it has not come back on. Thank you, thank you, thank you. Appreciate you. Be safe tonight.
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1: Waiting by the phone. 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
26: Cloudy tonight with a chance of showers and storms. Lows dipping into the upper 60s. Partly sunny Thursday. A 30% chance of showers and storms by late afternoon. A high of 87. Mostly cloudy with a chance of showers and storms Friday. Highs again into the upper 80s. Drier weather expected this weekend. That's your latest weather forecast.
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1: 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You can't miss it. This girl's going to be there at a iHeartRadio Music Festival in Las Vegas, and so could you. That's right, a trip out there plus $1,000 tomorrow at 9.

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Cincinnati's party station and the station ready to get you hearing this one live from Olivia Rodrigo. That's right, when she is in Columbus. Got tickets for Somber 2 and, oh yeah, Pitbull. The Back to Class Arena Pass. I got tickets for all three of them for you in 10 minutes.

0: And it's pretty easy to win some free tickets right now. The Back to Class Arena Pass. Let's go. I'm getting you in to Olivia Rodrigo, Somber, and Pitbull right now. 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